That's music from, you guessed it, my special guest today, Phil Wickham, with House of the Lord. I'm Andy Christman. This is Worship. I'll get back to my conversation with Phil in just a little bit. Right now, here's music from the Worship Initiative with Goodbye Yesterday. This is Worship.

For God has given him a name above every name, that at the name of Jesus every knee will bow in heaven and on earth and under the earth, and every tongue will confess that Jesus Christ is Lord, to the glory of God the Father. Let's continue to sing and make much of the name of Jesus. I'm Andy Christman. This is Worship.

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0: the best in modern worship music from churches and worship leaders around the world. I'm Andy Christman. Welcome to worship. Don't forget, if you'd like to see a list of all the songs that I'm playing on today's show, you can find that list right now at andychristman.com. I want to get back to my conversation with Phil Wickham, who has populated our church worship services with so many songs over the past decade, but he is at heart a family man and a lover of people.
1: I mean, I really love my family. You know, I have 4 kids, and I look forward to being the best dad I can be to them. You know, and I know it sounds like a great guy answer to say, but it really comes, you know this too, as things grow and you kind of check maybe any dream off the checklist, and you just realize everything really comes down to just people. You know what I mean? Loving people and enjoying them and being in relationship and community. And so I look forward to being with the people in the rooms on the Song of the Saints tour. I think God has enlarged my heart towards the people that come out to no longer see a group of people that have paid and I have to give them what they paid for, but just to see a group of people. I'm so honored. I can't believe people would give up their time and resources and get babysitters to be in the room with me to sing about Jesus. Like, that is crazy. And I don't take it lightly. I look back at these people in this room, like, you're here because you believe what I believe, and we're all going to heaven together. And this is special. And like, let's take advantage of this moment. You know, I look forward to being off stage with, I love my crew I love the band, but also the crew and the merch people. And I love creating a culture backstage where people feel seen and known and loved. I love my church and the friends that God has given me. They're real friends. They don't care who I am on the outside. They just care about me. And I love my wife, and I'm so excited to celebrate anniversaries with her. And I'm so excited to celebrate Christmas this year. Like, there's so much to look forward to, but it all revolves around the people, you know? It used to probably revolve around the next checklist thing, like bucket list thing. Then I realized, like, yeah, I mean, bucket list dreams are great to have, but if you're not doing it to love people and to enjoy the people around you, man, then that's a sad thing.

I know you were singing along with that one. That's my friend Chris Tomlin with his version of It Is Well With My Soul. I'm Andy Christman. Thanks for joining me today for worship. I would love to hear from you this week. You can find me on Facebook, X, Instagram, YouTube, and at my website, andychristman.com. Hey, don't go away. More great songs of worship are coming up right now.

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That's music from Christian Stanfill with Just That Good. I'm Andy Christman. This is Worship. One more time, I want to go back to my conversation with my special guest, Phil Wickham, who has a brand new book out. You can find it everywhere right now. It's called Everyday Hallelujah. And as we continued in our conversation, I wanted to know from Phil, what was the song that he wrote, he released, that he

0: to hear everywhere where he knew maybe this is what I'm supposed to do for a living?
1: Yeah, I would say that when This Is Amazing Grace came out, that really hit in a way where I think I was trying to, before that, I was trying to walk the, like, intentionally walk the tightrope of, like, I'm an artist, but I also worship. And, like, I don't want to lose both. And then realizing, like, kind of finding a pathway to, like, oh, wait, I love singing this song. I love that churches are using it. I also love the way it sounds and feels. And, like, it kind of it made me realize, like, oh, I don't have to even think about walking the tightrope. I just want to chase that, you know? And so that really felt like things opened up for me with that one.

the best in modern worship music from churches and worship leaders around the world. I'm Andy Christman. Hey, thanks for hanging out with me today on worship. Big thanks to my special guest, Bill Wickham. Go look for his new book, Everyday Hallelujah. I've read it. It's wonderful. I know you're going to love it. Also, head to my website this week, andychristman.com. Here you can see a list of all the songs I played on today's show, and make sure to check out my podcast called 1 Degree of Andy. Until next week, may the Lord bless you and keep you. May the Lord make his face to shine upon you and be gracious to you. May the Lord lift up his countenance upon you and give you peace. Let's continue to worship.

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5: 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I'm your host. My name is Marcus Sullivan. I'm on Instagram at Marcus Sullivan Live. More content, you can always follow the show at Blessed Beats Live. And remember, anytime we say beats, we spell it with a Z, B-E-A-T-Z. Man, so much is happening. Summer, kind of, depending on where you are, is coming to a close. So we will be talking up in segment three about why some people attract more mosquitoes than others. I guess that has something to do with where you live, too. We'll definitely do that. Segment four has so much new music. Actually, segment one and two, the countdown has a bunch of new music, too. Christian hip-hop is ramping up, and it usually does at this time of the year. Mark Whitus has his Make a Difference Minute. And I got the top 15 songs from around the nation here. Thank you, sir. Thank you, ma'am, for supporting us, especially out at 99.1 in Ottawa. Thank you so much, guys, for supporting us. I'll tell you how you can support us coming up in the show. But other than that, sit back, relaxed. You can always text your way in if you want prayer or just to talk at 281-886-3915. Kicking things off with the number 15 song. What will be number one? We'll find out shortly. Right now, Caleb Gordon, he's dangerous.
6: Number 15.

0: 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All right, the number 14 song, Hello Jesus, it's 1K for you.
1: Number 14.
2: 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Hello.

0: 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Paris Carriz is on tour right now. What I love is what he named this song for my daters, for my single people. This one's called Christian Mingle at number 13.
1: Number 13.

0: 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I'll reply back and we can get things cracking. All right, the number 12 song coming straight at us. Andy Mineo, Words Play. This one's called Dog Pit.
1: Number 12.

0: 11 songs to go. Stick and stay. I told y'all it'll be a lot of new music in the countdown. Do me a favor. Follow me on that Instagram at Marcus Sullivan Live. At Marcus Sullivan Live. And I'll follow you back. That is my motto. And let you know, Jesus is alive. Hallelujah. I had to sing that right there. Forrest Frank at number 11.
1: Number 11.
2: Muhammad is still in his tomb, and Joseph Smith is still in his tomb, and Buddha is still in his tomb, and Confucius is still in his tomb. But there is one man

0: 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New stuff coming straight at us. I saw this off the CHH Talk Instagram page, and I was like, that is a banger. Check it out. Let me know what you think. He did it, Aklesso featuring Ty Brouse.
1: Number 10.

Jesus told me, let me take the wheel. He did it. Yeah, he did it. Oh, he did it. Not really. Not really. God did it for real. Yeah, he did it. Oh, he did it. Yeah, he did it. Not really.

0: Made it down to the number 9 song. This song sat at number 1 for a total of about 5 or 6 weeks, bounced around, came back, and it's still on the countdown. Aaron Cole with the hottest song of the summer. This one's called Usher in the Spirit. Here he is at number 9.
1: Number 9.

0: 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One of Christian hip hop, I would say Forrest Frank and this guy have definitely dominated the space in Christian hip hop. I'm talking about Hovi, good friend of mine, H Town, stand up. Here he is with Dave at number 8.
1: Number 8.

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2: A prince in paradise, a royal wedding sets up the perfect fairy tale. The wedding set, the dress is picked, and then a centuries-old law shows up out of nowhere to ruin everything. Rhiannon Fish and Mitchell Bourke return as Olivia and Prince Alexander for this third installment, and it throws a real unexpected wrench right into their happy ending. An old law says commoners can't marry into the royal family. Cue a scramble through legal books while Olivia buries herself in old journal entries at the library, racing against the clock to find a loophole before the vows do. Here's the moral content breakdown. A Prince in Paradise, a royal wedding, showcases a strong moral worldview aligned with biblical principles, emphasizing humanity and equality over family heritage. The story champions the values of truth and honesty, contrasting family integrity with a jealous rival who seeks to exploit a constitutional law for political advantage. The narrative highlights wholesome marital values and promotes justice through love and truth. The entire production conveys positive moral messages and family values. Movie Guide finds no objectionable content whatsoever.
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0: All right, it is the Bless Me's Live Weekend Syndicated Show. Welcome to segment number two. We do this one for Lockdown Love. That is our feature that we actually answer the calls. I got a call from Knoxville State Prison was asking me, am I ready for the Titans and the Texans? I'm in Houston. And I said, absolutely. They call us collect, and man, we get a chance to answer the calls collect. So I thank you, sir. 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

0: Made it down to the number six song inside the Bless Beats Live weekend syndicated show. This is off the brand new album with Words Played. It's called Benny Hinn. You guys let me know what you think about it.
1: Number six.

0: 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You need a devotion? Try the Bible. It's better than Netflix. That's right. We do a morning Zoom call Monday, Tuesday, and Wednesday. And we break down some of the most amazing Bible studies and relate them to our daily walks today. If you want that copy, go to the website, blessedbees.com, and pick yours up. All right? The number five song, it's a fight. Here's Lecrae and 116.
1: Number five.
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0: 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More new music. I told y'all, new music is dominating the show. And I guess it's because it's that time of the year when the fall rolls around, Christian hip-hop gets hot. And here they are right now with Shout Out, My Savior, Josh P, and No Big Deal.
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1: 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Miles Minnick shows back up at a top, one of the top spots. Here he is with number two. It's called Press. New stuff.
2: Number two.

0: New stuff right there at the number two spot, Miles Minnick with Press inside the Blessed Beats Live Weekend Syndicated Show, which made us down to the number one song this week on the countdown. For three consecutive weeks, this guy's been dominating the countdown. And I did not realize he had a feature with What Up RG on this song. I love it. It's called Speak Through Me. Here's KB at number one.
1: Number one.

0: That's KB right there. Number one song again this week. Speak Through Me. Swing by the website, blessedbeats.com, to get the whole top 15 songs right there. Now it's time to check in Alabama as we make a difference in a minute with Mark White. Mark?
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1: 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This conversation took place in the spring of 2019.
3: Growing up, we lived in several places. Dad was preaching, and in those days, preachers moved more often than they do now. And we moved from Birmingham after when I was 7 years old and lived in Florida for a year and then in Tuscumbia, up not far from you there in North Alabama. And then from there to Mississippi, and I then graduated from high school in Chattanooga. It was great growing up. Dad was pretty strict. Mother supported him and all of it. And we had what we needed, not much extra. In fact, I think back sometime on how tight everything was. But we had what we needed, and above all, we had the encouragement of God, of Christian friends, and the opportunity to go to church a whole lot. We went to meetings nearly every night when I was a child. And Dad would tell Mother, just leave the dishes in the sink, and we'd go off to services, and he'd get up early in the morning and do wash dishes till we all got off to school, and that was his contribution to the house for the day. He's off been busy studying and visiting other people here and there, but we like to sing a lot. We sang a lot around the house, and somebody observed that if anybody started up a song before long, well, there were four parts going around the house, and it was something like that going on constantly. Had a lot of good people in our home, and hospitality meant an awful lot to us.
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1: 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It is up for you, all right? Summer's coming down to an end in some places, not down here in Texas, but mosquitoes are still flying. And you ever wondered why do mosquitoes bite some people? Some people don't even get bit. Do they not like them? We'll find out right after these two songs.
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2: 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It is up for you, all right? Summer's coming down to an end in some places, not down here in Texas, but mosquitoes are still flying. And you ever wondered why do mosquitoes bite some people? Some people don't even get bit. Do they not like them? We'll find out right after these two songs.
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0: 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StudyFinds.org dropped a great article about why some people attract more mosquitoes than others. I wondered, I got a brother, and I don't ever recall growing up him ever getting a mosquito bite. Me, I'm a magnet to him, right? But they say this, why do some people get bit and some others don't? In a nutshell, different mosquito species rank individual humans differently in terms of attractiveness, yep. Meaning no single person in this study was universally irresistible to all mosquitoes tested. They said 1 in 3 mosquito species tested slightly more attracted to male than females, while the other two showed so much preference, right? They said specific bacteria living on a person's skin, along with the chemical compounds in their bodies, release a closely linked of how attractive they are for mosquitoes, right? They say those which bacteria and chemicals matter differed for each mosquito. Some people can stand outside all summer long, not even get bit. Others, it's lunchtime, right? It's got something to do with your body chemistry. Are you a person that don't get bit by mosquitoes? Tell me your story, all right? 281-886-3915.
1: I looked up.

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1: Welcome back to the Blessed Beast Live Weekend Syndicated Show. I want to do something. I don't know what market or city that you're in, but we are in the back-to-school era, right? So some people started school last week, some start this week, some starts next week. So I want to cover in prayer all of the educators, staff, faculty, students to be covered in prayer. If you can, with me right where you are, bow your head as we say, Heavenly Father, thank you for this moment right now. God, as this fall 2026 semester comes around, God, we just ask that you cover the students, cover the educators, cover the staff, cover the admin, as we all have to matriculate back into spaces after being away for a certain amount of time. God, protect the students from bullying and fighting and all of the peer pressures that may be out there. Give the teachers added patience and an enthusiasm to actually teach. Let organizers and admin be organized and get things in order so that things are found and able to be presented in an excellent way. God, we just ask that you cover all schools, protect us from outside evils. We say these things in the name of Jesus. Amen.

phone to the 813, the 727 to the 305. 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
3: 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They focus on self-sacrifice, teamwork, honesty, and protecting other people. 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Villains regularly engage in theft, pride, and petty greed, but the heroes consistently rebuke and correct them.
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0: 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All right, getting into this new music, Monster Tarver. I saw his video this week. It was really good. Here he is with Dayton with Shots.

trending. Monster Tarver, Dating God Over Money, kicks us off in the new music segment with Shots right there. Make sure you go by, you know, one of the Christian blogs to make sure you continue to support them. That'll preach, says more new music. Here's Caleb Gordon with new music.

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1: Caleb Gordon had a lot of controversies this year, and maybe that's why he made that song called Preach. 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My name is Marcus Sullivan. I'm on Instagram at Marcus Sullivan Live. 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

Gotta love new music inside the Blessed Bees Live Weekend Syndicated Show. This song was on it last week. One of the queens of Christian hip-hop, Anike. I knew her when she was one day, but I love the fact that she respected it enough to change her name. Now she goes by Anike, and here she is with Jamil with Holy.

Live weekend syndicated show on CHH Talk. They got a carousel of all of these new artists. You got to check some of these people out, like Tommy Zuko. He has his new song called Hold That Down, and I put it on the show because it's a banger. Let me know what you think. 281-886-3956.

And last but not least, more new music coming straight at you. 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Clutchy Scooty Wop ends us this week with new music.

ass, what he coming for? Now he on that red carpet that the devil wore. 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Dirty devil should've never let me in that end zone. Get that way.

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2: 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It's time for the Freedom Show.

Hello, everyone. I'm Jay the Rack Man. Welcome to the Freedom Broadcast. Oh, why am I so happy? Because I'm in so much pain, it doesn't even matter. You know why? Because God called me to do something, and I do it. And it's hard. I agree. It is completely hard to work with resistance, with everything. Just think about the negative things in your life and how they try to drag you down. It is not out of our scope of asking God to give us some relief, to give us strength. You want to pray for patience? That's up to you. I've done it, and boy, I tell you, I had to prove patience to myself because it was like everything came flying at me. No, just relax in the Lord. Enjoy the music. It's the Freedom Broadcast, safe for the whole family, safe for you, and probably keep me safe too. If I do anything wrong, boy, I have so many people coming up to me going, yeah, why don't you tell us about that? Amen. Okay, well, let's get on with our scripture for this hour. These are the things God has revealed to us by his Spirit. The Spirit searches all things, even the deep things of God. That's 1 Corinthians 2:10. That's a deep subject right there. I think we need to take a look at chapter 1 through maybe verse 10. Because now it's got me curious. Oh, yeah. You never know when the Word of God is just going to become alive in you. Speaking of alive, oh, yeah. I reached out to some friends on Facebook, and I said, listen, if you could do this, what would it look like? And I was reminded that many times these shows go out to people who are in need. Not just the people who have lots of money and can just throw it at you. These people are real people with real needs in their own life. Like Luann said to me last night, she said, I give tithes and my offerings to my church. I can't argue with that, man. If you're doing that, keep doing it. That's what you're called to do. We never want to take away from what you're already giving to God. All right? Another one said, we wouldn't be able to live in our house because we are helping a family that lost their house. And we had damage to our house, which we have repairs that we're paying for. You see, there are people out there with real needs, real situations, and that's who we are reaching. So if you are not in that category and you've got something to give, hey, stay tuned. I'll have an announcement for you, and I hope you'll take it to the limit one more time. Here's LaKay, Cray, Nirvana Ready, and Toby Mac with Forgiveness.

nice little chant, just where you can take back to your churches, church with your families and the cars, anywhere you want to go. Something new for y'all. Y'all ready, crew? All right, get ready. Follow me. Check it out.

0: Welcome to Today's Hope with Kristen Rickards. When I was a teenager, I went through an experience that made me feel hurt and betrayed. That pain turned into anger. Eventually, it became bitterness. I've seen firsthand the self-destruction of harboring resentment. I've also seen the healing power of forgiveness. For a period of time, I didn't even know I was living with an open wound that needed God's love. I wasn't a person who was constantly mad. I was happy and kind on the outside. However, when some trigger would touch the infection point, I would react in anger. One day, I realized my refusal to forgive was only hurting myself. Bitterness was a ball and chain, weighing me down, causing me to look down in despair. God wanted to free me so I could lift my head and run with joy into the beautiful life He had for me. I'm so glad I made the decision to let Him come into my heart and do that. Friend, here's the problem when we hold on to unforgiveness. The weight does not stay the same. It continues to grow over time. The longer we hold on to it, the more entangled we are with it, and the more miserable we become. Forgiveness is a process. It will probably take some time, and that's okay. It's also continual. You might have to forgive over and over again. Forgiveness also doesn't mean being a doormat. You and I need to express our emotions to the Lord and to trusted godly friends. We have to put up appropriate boundaries. Lastly, forgiveness does not mean being perfect. We can only forgive through Jesus. All He is asking us to do is to give it over to Him in prayer. As we start praying and start forgiving in our heart, chains break and our spirit is lifted. If you have been wronged, God will prevail in justice. He wants you to leave that to Him so you can walk in the freedom and joy that is rightfully yours. Let's meditate on this verse today. Ephesians 4, 31 and 32. Get rid of all bitterness, rage and anger, brawling and slander, along with every form of malice. Be kind and compassionate to one another, forgiving each other just as in Christ God forgave you. This has been Today's Hope with Kristen Rickards.
1: That's it. My wife and I, that's the thing we love to do. We love to watch movies together. We got this thing, this Netflix. You got Netflix, y'all? It's awesome, man. We watch all the time. But it's too much. We're watching too many movies because it's starting to influence our arguments. It's so strange. She walks in the other day. Hey, did you leave your underwear on the bathroom floor? Are those your underwear on the bathroom floor? I hope so. That's a whole other conversation we need to have if it is. I want to know, did you leave her? What do you want from me? I want the truth. You can't handle the truth. Honey, we live in a world where men leave their underwear on the bathroom floor and those underwear have to be picked up. Who's going to do it? You, the kids? I have a greater responsibility than you can possibly fathom. You weep over my Hanes. You curse my Fruit of the Looms. You have that luxury. You have the luxury of not knowing what I know, that my laziness, while tragic, probably saved lives. And my undergarments, while grotesque and incomprehensible to you, save lives. You don't want the truth because deep down in places you don't talk about at parties, you want them on that floor. You need them on that floor. We men use words like boxers, briefs, whitey-tighties. You use them as a punchline. I wish you'd just say thank you and be on your way. Otherwise, pick up your own underwear and stand to post. Either way, I really don't care what you think you are entitled to. Did you leave? You're darn right I did! Well, pick them up. Okay. That's how we do it. one-foot boat. Never seen a Kit Kat bar do that, have you? No, you have. That's a skill, ladies and gentlemen.
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Anybody suffering pain right now? Does somebody need a verse? Oh, yeah. Here we go. I do hope that I can experience a daily dose of deep and burning pain, strengths I've never known. Yet there is a fire that burns brighter. His name is Jesus. Psalms 73:26. My heart may fail and my spirit may grow weak, but God remains the strength of my heart. He is mine forever. Love it. Here's Roxanne Grace with Gladden Azue and the song Singing. Nope. Thinking on the Freedom Broadcast.

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4: 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Honor the Lord for the glory of his

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over there who could use one on my sweater, so I give it up. 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I give that dude a sweater. 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Yep.

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3: I can still remember my wife's excited phone call that day. She said, "Honey, the baby just turned over. Hey, he was 3 months old. It was a big deal, huh?" I mean, it's hard to believe there was a time when you couldn't turn yourself over, right? Can you imagine a time when you couldn't walk by yourself? You couldn't feed yourself? Well, we took pictures of all these steps toward independence as all our kids took those steps. There was a big cause for getting that old Super 8 movie camera out and getting the slide film out. Come, no. There was no iPhone then, you get it? Okay, look, he's crawling for the first time. He's walking for the first time. Take pictures, it's the first day they ever went to school. And then it happened. All three of our children were grown and out of the house, independent adults. But that's normal, right? I mean, the more you grow, the more independent you become, right? Not necessarily. I'm Ron Hutchcraft, and I want to have a word with you today about the freedom of total dependency. Now, our word for today from the Word of God comes from Acts chapter 9. I'm going to begin reading at verse 7. It's the dramatic conversion of that persecutor of Christians, Saul of Tarsus. What a life-transforming day. Saul has just been knocked off his horse by this light from heaven. He knows now that it is the Lord he's dealing with. And verse 7 says, "The men traveling with Saul stood there speechless. They heard the sound, but they did not see anyone. Saul got up from the ground, but when he opened his eyes, he could see nothing. So they led him by the hand into Damascus. For 3 days he was blind and did not eat or drink anything." Now listen, Saul of Tarsus, he's this intelligent, gifted, passionate leader. He felt sufficient, believe me, strong. He's all grown up, right? Wrong. Saul's road to maturity begins the moment after his conversion when it says, "They led him by the hand." Isn't it interesting to see here that from the moment of Saul's rebirth, God drives him to a position of total dependency. Later in this chapter, God refers to Saul as "my chosen instrument. I have great plans for him." You know when those plans begin? With total dependency. The more a child grows, the more independent they should become. The more a child of God grows, the more dependent they should become. See, usefulness to God begins with a heart breaking. God will do whatever it takes to show you that the dependency is maturity when it comes to spiritual adulthood. In fact, he may be doing whatever it takes right now. Paul would have to learn humility and dependency throughout his life. The stronger you are, the more it takes for you to learn to depend. I know that. In 2 Corinthians 1, he talks about hardships that they had suffered almost to the point of death. And he says the reason was, quote, "that we might not rely on ourselves, but on God." He had to learn it again. Now, 2 Corinthians 12, he talks about his thorn in the flesh that was given to him, quote, "to keep me from becoming conceited." This strong, driven leader had to be humbled and broken and then re-humbled and rebroken. You say, what strong and driven person, Paul? Well, in this case, I'm talking about me. It's the master's way to bring his strong-willed child to the end of their ability to control their situation, to make that child of his, in a sense, blind to where they need to be led by the hand. Maybe you're there now. God wants to pry open that tightly clenched hand of yours and empty it of self and fill it with his power. Maybe he's brought you to the edge. It's going to be total dependency or total defeat. Why don't you get out of the way?
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I want to be flawless. Well, in Christ's eyes and the sacrifice he paid with his blood, rising again, he made a difference, and we are flawless in his eyes. But as humans, we have to remember, oh boy, there is always temptation around the corner. Here's our Bible verse for this hour. The soothing tongue is the tree of life, but a perverse tongue crushes the spirit. How many times have you done the second instead of looking at the first? Something to think about, definitely. All right, here's Stephanie Gritzinger and Blackout on the Freedom Broadcast.

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1: What's your name? I'm not talking about what's on your driver's license. I want to know your true identity, the one you are wearing deep in your soul. It may be so firmly planted that you don't realize that is how you are defining yourself. You may not even recognize that the secret identity that you've embraced dictates your decisions and controls your actions. What is it? Is it loser? Is it fear? Is it I'm not good enough? Maybe it's perfectionist, or I wish I was prettier, or I wish I had more money. It is this hidden definition that steers your life when circumstances call its name. Think about it. Aren't you tired of having a label that is based on the mistakes of your past and sets you up for failure? There is someone who never wanted you to be cursed with that kind of a tag. He is the God of the Bible. And when we turn to him, he will change our name. He changes the negative into positive, loser into winner, fear to security, not good enough to complete. If you are weary of that label that you've been wearing, all you have to do is let God begin to help you change it. God loves to change names, taking a negative label and replacing it with a statement of purpose, hope, and purity. Don't you want a new name?
0: For more, log on to groundwire.net. 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
2: 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I'm Dr. Wes Stafford of Compassion, inviting you to join author, motivational speaker, and comedian Ken Davis, sharing the unique understanding of a longtime missionary.
3: An old missionary came to our school one time. He said, "The trouble with most Christians," he said, "is that they have moss growing on their rears." Now, I want to tell you something. The dean of students sat up right straight. The word rear had never been mentioned in chapel before. The man was not doing it to be salacious. He was not doing it to be, if salacious is a real word, if it's not, then forget it. But he wasn't doing it for that reason. The reason the man was doing it was to make a point. He said, "Most Christians sit there all their lives in their pews saying to God, 'Open a door, show me your will, open a door.'" He said, "That's never been the way I operate." He said, "God has owned me since I was 16, and I've been going 80 miles an hour ever since, saying to God, 'If you don't want me in there, shut the door.'" And then that dear old man went, "There's no moss on this rear."
4: Philippians tells us that God, by His Spirit, works in us to help us know what pleases Him. There's no need to sit around waiting. Trust Him. Get up and move. Lighten up and live.
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0: at my 3 weeks old, I stopped breathing. My mom called my dad. My dad sprint over here. He picked me up. He put me on the counter table and just started giving me CPR while one of my sisters starts calling 911. And then the doctors finally found out that I had a stroke. The doctors told my parents that I would never be able to walk or talk.
1: And it was either we accepted that he couldn't do things, but we figured out ways that he could do things.
0: A few years ago on Easter Sunday, I got the opportunity to tell my miracle. And so I just got to be able to tell it in front of whole 900 people. When I got to the part where the doctor said, well, he might be able to walk, but he'll never be able to run, I dropped the mic and ran a lap around my church.
2: Oh, what's up? You remember me?
0: Okay, well, come on. Was that a real question? Come on now.
2: I figured you should hear your song in person. I think that's a good plan. What do you think?
0: Yeah.
2: Good? So can I hang out with you for a little bit?
0: Sure.
2: Show me around your place?
0: Stay as long as you want.
2: Oh, all right. I'm moving in. Is that cool?
0: Sure.

0: miracle.
1: One thing I want to say to you guys at home right now is, one, keep your head up, keep fighting those battles, and remember, Philippians 4:13 says, I should do all things through Christ who strengthens me. So just keep fighting those battles, just keep fighting them, and you'll get there one day where you're going to be looking down at those bullies and be stronger than them.

0: Hello?
1: Hi, it's Ashley, right?
0: Yeah.
1: It's good to chat with you, Ashley. So why did you log on today?
0: I don't know. I feel stupid.
1: You're not being stupid. Sometimes you just have to talk to someone.
0: Life sucks.
1: How come?
0: I don't know. I'm just always so unhappy. And I don't even know why. I'm just so tired of hurting.
1: It sounds like you're going through a really tough time. Can you tell me more? We all face desperate moments in our lives, and even in this moment, Jesus cares. Log on to JesusCares.com to chat live with someone who cares. JesusCares.com.

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Radio. We are so excited that you are here listening wherever you're listening around the world. We have a fun show for you. And you just heard Charity Gayle's I Speak Jesus. That's the Ryer remix featuring Amanda Locke. And coming in now, it's Nanny G. Thankful for your love. Let's go.

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1: Yo, you know what I'm stoked about this week, Tim? I am stoked about these daily devotional booklets that my dad used to give us, a booklet called Our Daily Bread, and it came in 3-month portions. They would have a daily devotion with a verse and a prayer and sort of a thought of how you can apply that scripture or something applicable. It was sort of small and bite-sized, but I remember those fondly, catching a moment with the Lord on the daily. Ideally, you want to spend more time, but I remember thinking these were pretty cool. And yo, I just ordered some for my family. But yeah, those are somewhat nostalgic, but still very applicable. Our Daily Bread devotionals, super dope. And that's what I'm stoked about.
2: Very nice. I remember those. I'll have to steal one from you sometime. Anyway, you know what I'm stoked about this week, John, is being involved with the community of believers, the local church. And if you're not involved in a local church, I just encourage you to get involved, not just to encourage you in your walk, but also to just, sometimes they're just there for you when times get tough. You know, recently my wife and my daughter got in a pretty severe car accident. They were in a hit and run by a drunk driver. And it's a crazy story, but fortunately they caught the guy, and that's great. But they suffered pretty severe concussions, and my wife had to go to the hospital a couple times. She's actually admitted as they kind of figure out what was going on. But our church not only prayed for us, but they provided meals, and they checked in on us, and they took care of us. And man, I'm just grateful for that. I'm thankful for God's goodness, but I'm also thankful for the family of God, his body, the local church. I'm stoked!
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0: word over wax.
1: You come against me with sword and spear and javelin, but I come against you in the name of the Lord Almighty, the God of the armies of Israel, whom you have defied. All those gathered here will know that it is not by sword or spear that the Lord saves, for the battle is the Lord's, and he will give all of you into our hands. 1 Samuel 17:45 and 47, and that's your word over wax.
0: Word over wax.

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Ryer and Retain always putting out big stuff. 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

0: 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And that is going to wrap up segment one this week. Stick around for segment two. 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We'll see you there.
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0: Yes, welcome back, Movement Radio, segment two. Hope you guys are doing well. You just heard Retain, You're By My Side. And coming in now, Jacob Stanifer and Revived. This one's called Only the Beginning.
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for this week's Backspin, we are going way back to 2001. This one's off the Eclectica 4 album. This is Reverb, Stronger Than Before.

0: yeah, that is money right there. New music from Capital Kings, Get Lifted. Coming in now, Tim Hughes, Happy Day, the Retain Remix.
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0: 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Hey, guys, thanks so much for tuning in to Movement Radio week after week. 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
1: Hey guys, you know the other day I saw a sweatshirt that said, be a good person. 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But even good people can still face an eternity without God. It's because of our sin. 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But God in his good love sent his one and only son, Jesus, to pay that penalty. In John 3:16, it says, for God so loved the world that he gave his one and only son, that whoever believes in him will not perish, but have everlasting life. Will you do that today? 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And I know that no matter how much good or how much bad I do, it's only through you that I can have eternal life. So today I choose.

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0: yo, that is going to wrap up this week's show. Thanks so much for hanging out with us worldwide. We hope you felt the presence of God in this show. Make sure to tell someone else about it and even use it to share the gospel. Remember, you are loved, you are called, and God has a plan for your life. And until next time,
1: 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Praise the Lord. Hallelujah.
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0: they've played them for years. That parody band, Apologetics. 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

0: It can always be worse.
1: City's been so good.
0: But why complain when we bliss? Lady Harmony.
1: God, it's been so good.
0: There's something special. I gave God my word. He get all the glory. 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
1: God,

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I'm focused, no back end. On my knees, calling God, trying to tap in. 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Ever lose faith, the devil attacked in. 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Know as soon as they get it, they tear apart. I've been covered in blood, they gotta go. 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I've been on my own, I just walk with God. Bunch of days was tough, bunch of times was hard. 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What they did, I forgive them, I give them grace. Keep my patience for blessings, it ain't

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0: Angel 95, Daniel Ryan here. I hope you're having a wonderful day. You know what? Even in the craziness of life, Paul gave thanks. He believed that God was going to pull him through no matter what. And one of the power verses, I know it's short, but there's so much more to Paul's life. But Philippians 4:13, I can do all things through Christ who gives me strength. And he pulled through so much until the end. And God is so faithful. He's never left me astray. And I hope that you stay encouraged. Even if you feel like he's so far distant in your life, it only takes one step to come into his presence and to feel his strength when you feel like, man, I don't have that strength. I don't even have a drop of it. God is always faithful. He'll give you the glimpse of glory in front of you. He'll give you that strength to keep on fighting. This is Daniel Ryan. Keep it real at KHCA, Wilmington, Manhattan, your Christian Concert Connection.
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13: Nick with Bandkind on the air, and another episode comes to you with lots of fresh music and fun artistry. I'm Nick. I'll be your host for the next 2 hours as we explore new music and great tunes from artists you know and love. We're going to play a remake of an old tune from Rich Mullins and then an old tune from Wes King. Sidewalk Prophets gets us started with a smile on this week's episode of Bandkind on the air with Nick.
14: Hey, this is Dave from Sidewalk Prophet. So smile speaks to making joy a priority. Whether you're on the pinnacle of a mountain, in a valley of deep despair, or facing the trials of every day, God's love is all around us, and that's reason enough to get up and smile. After all, the more you laugh, the more you heal the heart. My name's Dave Fry from Sidewalk Prophets, and that's the story behind our song, Smile.
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0: on the air is making you smile today. 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You've heard them worship for decades, and they pick a song from decades ago to remake, and it sounds marvelous. Here are the Shanes to introduce Creed.
1: Hey guys, Shane here.
2: And Shane.
1: Okay, the single Creed. Okay, this isn't our song, or even a new song.
2: It's an older song.
1: It's an old song.
2: Rich Mullins. Oh my gosh, and I'm so excited.
1: Yeah.
2: In high school, I remember hearing this song that united us.
1: Yeah.
2: Around the truths of God, like the pillars of faith. That God was real. He came. He sent his son. Jesus died, rose again, ascended to heaven. He rules and he reigns. He's coming back. All these things that we just bank our lives on. Yeah. And I love the lyric, and I always have loved the lyric in this song. I did not make it. It is making me. And so the scriptures tell us how to live.
1: Yeah.
2: They tell us who God is and who we are to be in response of that. And so, y'all, so excited about Creed. Hope you enjoy it.
1: Yeah.

rendition of Creed, a song that was released by Rich Mullins back in 1993 with Bandkind on the air. A Liturgy, a Legacy, and a Ragamuffin Band was such a special album to me. And Shane and Shane are right. It was an album that unified us. It was a special, special song. Another song called Common Creed from Wes King came out just 2 years later, not even 2 years later, and has a lot of musical similarities. Here's a throwback track with Bandkind on the air and Wes King.

0: is a common creed.
1: A throwback track with Wes King and Dan Kind on the air, going back to 1995. Common creed. I remember when that song was brand new. Such a great tune. Well, summer is winding down. I hate to even say that, but it is time to re-up on those things that maybe we've let slide during the summer. I got a visual of a slip and slide. Maybe there's things in our lives that we let slip and slide as we need to emotionally wring those back. Amen. I am doing that right now, and I pray that you are too. Be encouraged as you're wrangling in those things that you want to get back on top of for the fall. You know, every time, every place that we've been, even on the slip and slide in life, right? God has been there. And I want to encourage you right now to know that He is ready to encourage you with His great words in the Bible, His love and His strength. That lyric said, it's a call to arms, it's a call to faith, it's a call to sound the alarm. There's no time to lose and no time to waste. Let's join together in this. We go back to the music with a very vulnerable lyric from Chad Matson of Unspoken. Here's You've Always Been.

0: Chad Manson always delivering a vulnerable lyric.
1: Thank you, Jesus.
0: I'm like all, you know, and live, they are phenomenal.
1: You've always been.
0: Great band. They do some fun live shows. If they are near you, make sure you go to that concert. Unspoken, really fun stuff and such great lyrics. And Chad Manson talks about his early years and fighting the addictions that he's gone through. That's kind of what we were talking about at the end of West King Common Creed. We're focusing on re-upping for the fall, right? And getting back on track. So I want to encourage you in that. I'm Nick, and you're listening to Bandkind on the Air, and I have more great music coming up for you and a little bit of music for me right after this.
2: 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You hear us talking about them. Number one reason, thankful for them partnering with us and what we do and our mission. They get it. 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
0: Hi, I'm Nick. So glad to be focusing in on Psalm 23 as we have the opportunity to reset our day and maybe even our faith with some great songs. Meredith Andrews coming up with Faith and Wonder, Hillsong Wonder, and we'll hear Echo Holy from Red Rocks Worship. Also an encouraging word coming to you in the mix of Psalm 23. We start with verses 1 and 2. It says, "The Lord is my shepherd. I lack nothing. He makes me lie down in green pastures. He leads me beside quiet waters." Here's Faith and Wonder from Meredith Andrews with Bandkind on the

0: Psalm 23:5. You prepare a table before me in the presence of my enemies. You anoint my head with oil. My cup overflows.
1: Hey guys, this is Corey with Red Rocks Worship. When we wrote Echo Holy, we wanted to create a moment where people could put their eyes off of everything else in the world and put them on Jesus, the author and perfecter of our faith. We're literally joining a song that has been sung for all of time. Holy, holy, holy is the Lord God Almighty. So listen and sing with us and join all of creation in singing that.

Psalm 23, verse 6, surely your goodness and love will follow me all the days of my life, and I will dwell in the house of the Lord forever.

Welcome to the Nonstop Worship Block. Three songs, three verses of scripture, and an encouraging word, an opportunity to reset your day and maybe even your faith. And I want to say thank you to Corey from Red Rocks Worship for that encouraging word. Thank you so much for joining us. My name is Nick, and I have more with Bandkind on the air coming up. You heard from Taya in that song from Hillsong called Wonder. We'll hear her next hour. Reach out to us, music@bandkind.com. And maybe your song, your favorite artist, or your comment will end up on the show. music@bandkind.com. A quick track from Rich Mullins takes us into another set of music with all the Macs. Mac Powell, Mac Brock, and Toby Mac. They're all coming up next with Bandkind on the air with Nick.

0: Thank you for listening to Bandkind on the Air. Tell a friend about the show and the station and reach out to me on Facebook. Nick Bandkind. Just spell Nick, N-I-K. I look forward to hearing from you. And it's time for a clue. My Nick Pick artist wrote a song in 2002 about making a choice to still believe in God, even after he lost his first wife to cancer shortly after they were married.
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2: Welcome to Band Kind on the air. Hi, I'm your host, Nick, and I'm so glad to be playing lots of great music for you. Hope you love that little interlude from Rich Mullins. We heard the rendition of Creed, originally released from Rich Mullins on a Liturgy, Legacy, and Ragamuffin Band back in the 1990s. Shane and Shane are right. It was an album that unified us as they've reimagined that track. We begin our back-to-back Macs in Mac Powell, Toby Mac, and Mac Brock with Band Kind on the air with Nick.
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4: I Love Jesus really is a song about us all being reminded of the simple gospel truth that Jesus came to this world to save us from our sin, died on a cross, and rose from the grave on the third day so that we could have the hope of salvation. This song is a song that I hope people can tap their feet to, clap their hands to, and sing along with, but mostly to be reminded of God's love for us and us loving Jesus for what he's done for us.

because he is the recipient of the Rich Mullins Radio Impact Award. A big congratulations to Mac Powell and Third Day. I will say that I believed that that band, Third Day, had an impact from the very beginning as I was programming music back in Maine in the early 1990s. And I remember having a conversation with Mac Powell then saying, I want to play your music in Maine. And he said, that radio station under my programming was the first station outside of the state of Georgia to play Third Day music.

0: What an honor then. And you might remember too that Third Day toured with Rich Mullins, and it was Mac that introduced me to Rich Mullins. It was a very special opportunity to tell Rich how much his music was impacting the nation and me personally. I hope the music is impacting you personally here with Mankind on the Air. And a song coming up next, written by Toby Mac, is very personal. As a matter of fact, he wrote it about the daily grind of being a miner in the state of Virginia. His grandfather was a miner. And if you've seen this music video, you've seen Toby Mac depicting his grandfather in a black and white video. And I got choked up the first time I saw it when he blew out the candle. Life is precious. If you're feeling like the candle is barely burning today, know that God is with you. Here's Good Words in a song called Promised Land from Toby Mac.
1: I wrote the song Promised Land with my good friend Adam A.G. I shot the video as a coal miner in honor of my granddad, who was a miner from West Virginia. My dad grew up in a mining camp there. It was a hard life, a life where I imagine they must have really wondered, where in the world is our promised land? And I know with everything that we're walking through these days, man, you might be wondering that same thing. Where's the promised land? Can we find a promised land on earth, or is it eternity? Can we find it in our pain and the valleys and maybe even our beautiful days? This lyric of this song lands exactly where I want my life to land. It's that our promised land is really no land at all, but a relationship with the King that loves us deeply. It turns from where's my promised land to you're my promised land. Maybe the promised land that we're looking for isn't a place at all, but a person named Jesus.

0: Promised Land, a song he wrote depicting his grandfather who was a miner in Virginia. That music video is out wherever you watch music videos, a great black and white rendition. Toby Mac actually acts playing his grandfather in that daily grind of what it's like to be alone and do the work. And I think that that could be translated into what you're doing in your family today, what you're doing in your job, what you're doing in your church. Keep that candle burning, to borrow a phrase from Point of Grace, and know that God is with you as you go forward. Wrapping up our three back-to-back Mac tracks in Mac Powell, Toby Mac, and now Mac Brock. We talked about Mac Brock being one of the front runners of Elevation Worship before signing a solo record deal with Capitol Christian Music Group. And Greater Things chronicles that time. Here's Mac Brock, Greater Things with Bandkind on the air.
1: So the story behind Greater Things is I just really wanted to write a song that declared God's faithfulness and how no matter what season we're in, no matter what we might be walking through, God never changes. He's always right there with us. He's always walking ahead of us. He's always guarding our back. And we can just rest in that fact that He is always looking out for what's best for His children.

0: greater things. Love that song from him. Hi, I'm Nick. I'm glad to be spending my time with you. I do want to encourage you to check out bandkind.com. I have a great interview with Mac Brock. He talks about writing worship and having the opportunity to use words to bless people. And they have received quite a blessing as one of the children they were fostering has officially taken on the Brock name. It is an amazing gift to have an adoption finalized. Amen. If you are a believer in Jesus, know that your adoption is finalized by Jesus at the cross. Welcome to the family. Jordan Felice is coming up next as we praise God for all this good that he has done on our behalf at the cross. Praise God for that is next.
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0: 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I'm so glad you're here. Jordan Felice has a song called Thank God for That, and it's here with Bandkind on the Air.
4: 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So let's praise God for that together. I've been

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1: Welcome back to Bandkind on the Air with Nick. 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
1: We wrapped up last hour with Max, all the Max, Mac Brock, Mac Powell, and Toby Mac, as we played a three-song Mac spin. Coming up, we'll have Mercy Me, also Riley Clemens, and her collaboration with Crowder, Leaning on You. I'm so glad you're here listening to all this great music. In 2001, there was an album called Almost There from Mercy Me. Bless Me Indeed. The Song of Jabez was inspiration around the industry, as the story of Jabez in the Bible is chronicled literally in 1 Chronicles 4:10, where Jabez called out to the Lord of Israel, "If you would only greatly bless me and expand my territory. May your hand be with me and keep me from harm." Another translation says, "May your power go with me. May your hand be with me. Keep me from harm so it will not cause me pain." That was the end of his prayer. And the next sentence is powerful. God granted his request. And here's a song to remind us of that scripture and that truth and that answered prayer in 2 Chronicles. Here's Mercy Me.

0: Mercy Me, Bless Me Indeed, the song of Jabez or Jabez from 1 Chronicles 4:10. It's always amazing to me where these songs come from. And here with Bandkind on the Air, we aim to tell you about these songs, the stories behind them, so that you can understand the lyrics in a deeper way and even the artists in a deeper way as well. Coming up next, we'll hear the voice of Riley Clemens in two songs. One, a collaboration with Crowder called I'm Leaning on You. First, it's Jesus Cries. And of course, that's another reference to Scripture. The shortest verse in the Bible, Jesus wept, comes to us from John 11:35. And the context of it was Jesus seeing someone else weeping, and he was moved in the spirit and troubled. I heard someone say recently that, isn't it interesting? God could have created tears to come out of any part of our body, and yet it's right there in our eyes where people are looking at us, where we can be moved face to face. And sometimes we hide our face. But Jesus knows and sees all our tears. Here's Riley Clemens.
1: A few years ago, I walked through one of the most pivotal moments in my journey with Jesus and my faith after the loss of my Aunt Sharon to cancer. For as long as I can remember, honestly, since I was a kid, I've been drawn to the Bible verse John 11:35, famously known in the Bible as the shortest verse, which is Jesus wept. But as I walked through that grief and sadness with my family, that verse took on a whole new meaning in my life as I found that I took so much comfort in knowing that Jesus, the glorified Son of God, is also Jesus, the man of sorrows, who is no stranger to pain, suffering, and tears. I hope this song reminds you, and whatever it is that you're walking through, that you are not alone in it. The same Jesus who weeps with me and my family, the same Jesus who weeps over the tomb of Lazarus, is the same Jesus who weeps with you in the middle of your sadness and grief and heartbreak. You are not alone. He is with you, he is for you, and he loves you so much.

0: us two.
1: I hope you love that song from Riley Clemens. Coming out of John 11:35, the shortest verse in the Bible, Jesus wept. Riley Clemens collaborates with Crowder on this next song called I'm Leaning on You. I thought these songs went so well together, as weeping brings empathy. And knowing that Jesus wept and knowing that we can lean on him is a gift. Here's Crowder and Riley Clemens with Bandkind on the air. And Nick.

I'm Leaning on You, Riley Clemens and Crowder. What a great collaboration. And speaking of collaboration, life together is very hard sometimes. Casting Crowns, Mark Hall and Bernie Hermes. You might know Bernie as the husband of Natalie Grant. What a beautiful song this is, and a reminder. Well, I will let the lyrics speak for themselves. This song can be found on the Life Songs, a celebration of the first 20 years. Broken together from Casting Crowns first hit YouTube in the video form in 2014 and impacted people across the nation. In 2023, they've remastered and remixed and re-released the song Casting Crowns in an album that spans the 20 years of Casting Crowns.

0: Broken together. Powerful lyrics in that song. We're going to give thanks to God, and there's so many reasons to do that. Stay tuned for this next set of music. We'll have Elevation Worship, 1 Million Reasons. Music from Taya, as promised, Gonna Be Good. And Counting My Blessings from Seth Schlieder. Keep it right here with more Bandkind on the air.
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0: Hi, I'm Nick with Bandkind, and I'm your host with Bandkind on the air. We'd love to hear what songs you want to hear or what artists that you'd like to hear from. You can email us at music@bandkind.com. We look forward to hearing from you. Thank you so much for joining us. Coming up in October, those award, the Dove Awards in Music City. One of our artists, Seth Schlieder, is in this next music set as we begin to count our blessings. And I know some of you are counting your blessings that summer is coming to a close. Others of you are saying, whoa, where did my summer go? Or maybe both of those things simultaneously. Either way, I want us to take a moment to count our blessings. We'll start with Elevation Worship. We'll hear a song from Taya called Gonna Be Good as we celebrate the good things that God has done for us with Bandkind on the air.
4: Miracles come in all shapes and sizes. Some you can easily see. Others are easy to overlook, like the 22,000 breaths we take every single day, or the fact that you opened your eyes this morning, or the time that friend's text showed up at just the right moment to encourage you after what felt like a crippling heartache. That wasn't a coincidence. That was the miracle of God's healing touch. The last meal you ate was a gift. Your kids' laughter at bedtime last night was a gift. The ability to hear my voice in this music right now is a miracle of God's artistic creation in each of us. My point is, it's impossible to measure how many miracles surround us all the time. But taking inventory of the kindness of God is one of the greatest ways to fill our hearts with gratitude. It's hard to not smile or well up with thankfulness when you think of how many blessings are overflowing in your life. So I hope our song, Million Little Miracles, helps you start to count them all, or at least try. And as you do, I pray you're reminded what a gift the grace of God is.

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1: Classic God, it's a song that I didn't know that I would need in this season, but I am totally grasping onto it like nothing else. It's a song about surrender and trust, which I think is a theme of my life, if I'm being honest. Remind me that even though I may not know what's coming up next, He does, and that I'm to look up and see the care and the attention, not just that God has put into creating, but the continued care that He has for His creation. That if He gives birds a place to rest their head and food, and they don't gather and they don't sow and put things away in barns, how much more does my Heavenly Father know what I need? How much more will He provide for me? And it's kind of that revelation of the much more, you know, how much more does God know what I need before I would even ask? And I pray that it would just cause us to look up, that it would cause all of our hearts, mine included, to not worry, to not be concerned with trying to get all my needs met, but that I would steep my life in God reality, and which I think is part of the key of looking up and looking at the birds and looking around and seeing God's care and realizing that I too can be careless in the care of God, and I can trust God. He doesn't change. He's the same yesterday, today, and forever. And so He is still going to be the God who cares for us. And we get to be kids, and we get to trust Him and just respond to God's giving. So that's kind of the heart behind the song. And I'm so grateful for the message myself in the season that I'm in as a new mom heading into this year with so much unknown, but God knows, and He has got it all under control. So all we get to do is sit back and praise Him and thank Him in advance.

love Taya. We had a great conversation at bandkind.com. I'd love for you to check out that video, that interview. We talk about all things good and God. That's going to be good. Full interviews with many artists, including Taya, up now at bandkind.com. And make sure you follow us on Facebook. You can reach out to me by searching Nick Bandkind. Just spell Nick, N-I-K. We go back to the music with one of the Dove-nominated artists for the October Dove Awards, hosted by Torrin Wells. Here's that debut single from Seth Schleter with Bandkind on the air. It's like you.

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2: Hey, what's up? 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
3: God had just sent me through this arena tour, so I just felt the need to pause and say, hey, God, here's everything. If you want me to never drop music again, that's okay. If you want me to tour all the time, that's okay. Like, whatever you want for me, I will do it. But I need to hear you. Lord, direct my compass. So my pastor challenged me and my buddy Noah to, in tandem, do a 30-day journal challenge. Long story short, I felt like God was saying, hey, I want you to start documenting everything, specifically with music, literally in the journal, like, God, practically, what does this mean? And I'm like, okay, I gotta get camera equipment, I gotta get blah, blah, blah. I'm ready to go. I'm ready to launch this thing where I start documenting my musical journey and I break my back. And what's crazy about this, I happened to crash right in front of the Ring camera and we caught it on video. That's already super weird. I'm like, I can't believe we caught this on video. Next, I'm tears falling down my face, screaming in agony, and yet I'm overwhelmed with the presence of the Holy Spirit. I felt like God was gonna do something good because he's always doing something good. So I find out that I break my back in multiple spots. I'm out. You saw the footage. I'm like, okay, I'm gonna be here for who knows how long, months. And because I had all my camera equipment set up, I told Grace to go downstairs and just grab my gear. Like, hey, girl, grab this, bring it upstairs. So she brings it upstairs. So then I make God's Got My Back. At this point in the timeline, I'm already thinking, oh, this is a miracle. I just captured making a whole song. It's a proclamation of joy in the midst of a trial, and that could have been it. He could have ended it there. On the post for God's Got My Back, the caption was turning lemons into lemonade. I'm talking to my friends, I'm talking to my pastor, I'm like, I think this is it. I think this is what the journal was about, capturing the real thing. And so then that song happens. I'm getting emotional right now, just overwhelmed with the Holy Spirit. That song comes out and is doing what it's doing. Sugar.

0: Band Kind on the air. And Nick. And it's time for a clue. My Nick Pick artist began singing worship by borrowing his college roommate's guitar. He didn't even have one.
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0: 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That parody band Apologetics. 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
2: 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I had an incredible opportunity to talk with Mike Donaghy at bandkind.com. I hope you check that out. We did a little show and tell thing. It was so fun. And the song Invited is their single that takes us back for 10th Avenue North. Mike Donaghy says that when he reads scripture, it leaves him with the impression that God has a heart of invitation.

single from 10th Avenue North. There was a collaboration that came out with a girl that was on tour as a part of the Diversity Band with Toby Mac and a worship leader at Church of the City. Chris McClarney and Holland collaborate on I'm Listening with Bandkind on the Air.

a beautiful collaboration with Holland and worship leader Chris McClarney. Coming up next, one of my favorite collaborations. It's so emotive, so beautiful, by two artists that feel deeply about the things of God in their life and their music. It's called A Place Called Earth. And they took the opportunity to record this song live at the historic Ryman Auditorium in New York.

0: John Foreman and Lauren Daigle. Can I call that an epic collaboration?
1: John Foreman
0: at a historic Ryman Auditorium, and it just has a way about it, making music wrap around you. A Place Called Earth. I love that collaboration. Hi, I'm Nick. And speaking of Lauren Daigle, she and I had a great opportunity to talk about her being on the road, about her relationship with co-writers, especially her latest co-writer in Ellie Holcomb.

0: You can watch my full interview with Lauren Daigle up now at bandkind.com. And it's time for a clue. My nitpick artist had parents that took out a loan to buy him a beautiful guitar so he could start writing songs. The nitpick is next.
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2: 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The research for this heart valve was funded by the American Heart Association. 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I had a daughter graduate high school. I had another daughter give birth to a precious boy. I would have missed all that. 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
0: Thank you for joining us this week. Let's review the clues. My nitpick artist wrote a song in 2002 about making a choice to still believe in God, even after he lost his first wife to cancer shortly after they were married. My nitpick artist's mom and dad, Tom and Terry, were barely scraping by on a minister's salary, but they saw that their son had a talent of singing songs to the Lord. Their son was borrowing a guitar from his college roommate to sing worship on campus. And one special Christmas morning, my nitpick artist saw something wrapped underneath the tree. It was his very own guitar. His mom and dad had taken out a loan to buy him this guitar, and he began to write more songs for the Lord. If you saw the film I Still Believe, then you know who my nitpick artist is. His name is Jeremy Camp. You guessed that, didn't you? Bandkind on the air.
4: The record I thought was written. I was done, had plenty of songs, but something felt missing. And so I remember thinking through the theme of this record, which was really about surrender. Hey, what's up? This is Jeremy Camp, and you're listening to my song, No Survivors.

0: slipping off the tire. I can't hold on much longer.
1: But I'm getting a strong reading here. It sounds like gold.
0: It's the tin can. Go dive over there.
1: People always lose stuff under the swing. There's something down there, I know it. Just hang on.
0: Ew, I'm slipping. Cannonball!
1: Oh, what'd you do that for?
0: I told you to move. Tommy goes again.
1: Got it! Look at this, Kate. It is gold.
2: 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Since that trip, they've continued visiting other missionaries, helping in any way possible and documenting their experiences for readers across the world. During this time, Hope Brinkman entered the world. Another pregnancy followed, but that one ended in sorrow. Let's join the Brinkman family in the woods behind Mr. Staple Run's mansion as they visit the graveside.
3: This sure looks different than it did in the winter.
4: The spot's right here. I remember these two little trees.
5: You're right. The dirt's a little fresher. And there's the marker.
6: Hope and Charlie, come on over here.
7: It's okay, Charlie.
0: Can I hold you, Hope?
8: What are we doing?
0: We're visiting our two little brothers. Do you remember when we came here in the winter?
8: This is where we buried Mom's babies that died.
6: That's right, Gracie. And now they're with Jesus. Today was their due date, June 8.
5: Zephon and Tobias.
4: Do you guys remember what their names mean?
8: Zephon means treasured by God. I forgot what Tobias means.
9: It means God is good.
4: I wonder what they would look like now.
8: What does that say?
9: It says, Tobias and Zephon Brinkman, born for eternity. I prayed for these children, and the Lord has granted me what I asked of him. So now I give them to the Lord. 1 Samuel 1:27 and 28.
8: I wish them didn't die. I can't pray with them.
4: Mm-hmm. Yeah.
6: Yeah. I think someday we'll all get a chance to play with them.
10: Brinkmans, meeting in the living room.
0: But why can't we show them?
5: Because we don't know what it's worth yet. I'll show them after I do some research.
9: Gracie, can you brush Hope's hair?
4: So maybe you want to come with me.
9: Okay, Isaac, you need to find your shoes.
6: Okay, guys, settle down.
4: So,
6: we're leaving for Belize in a couple of days, and there's still a lot to do.
8: Do they really have a school and a treehouse?
6: Yep. They say they have the biggest treehouse school in the world.
4: It's probably the only treehouse school in the world.
5: That's so cool. I can't wait to see it.
6: Girls, how's the music coming for the concert?
5: Good.
4: Ha, speak for yourself. We'll be ready, Dad.
6: Okay. Pastor Jim asked me to keep an eye out for the homeschool curriculum they use. They're in need of a few sets, but they only have a budget of $1,000 for it. Ian, could you help me out with an internet search? I'll give you the list he sent.
5: Yes, sir.
6: Isaac, I'm going to need your help to get the bus ready. We'll need to check the brakes and do a complete oil change. We're also going to build a surprise for the trip.
5: Cool.
9: Michelle, are the clothes almost all packed?
4: Almost. But we have a growing list of things we need to buy. I was thinking I'd take Kitri and stop at a couple of thrift stores today.
8: Can I come?
9: Gracie, you can come with me to the grocery store and help with Hope and Charlie, okay?
8: Okay.
6: Use my car, Michelle, all right?
4: Okay.
6: Let's pray before we get going. Lord, we have a lot to do today. Help us to have good attitudes as we work. And thanks for allowing us to deliver this bus to the Duncans in Belize and to give a concert there. We commit this day to you. We pray all this in the name of Jesus. Amen.
4: Amen.
6: Okay, hands in the middle. 1, 2, 3.
11: Break!
0: Ian, Dad asked you to look for that curriculum.
5: I already did, Kate, but there isn't anything under $2,000. That's twice as much as they can afford. But check out what the ring's worth. Look at this.
0: Wow, is that the same one?
5: Pretty much. Hey, I've got an idea, Kate. We could auction the ring, order the curriculum, and surprise them with it.
0: That's a great idea.
5: But
0: shouldn't we at least try to find the ring's owner before we do that?
1: How?
0: Well, here, let me see it. It looks like a class ring. See, look, there's the year, 1955. And this must be the school logo. This animal looks like a lemur. Here's a guy swimming, so the owner was probably on the swim team. Hey, look here, it says JB. Those are his initials. Move over, let me use the computer.
1: Finding the owner will take forever, Sherlock. If we're gonna buy the curriculum in time, we need to list the ring today.
0: Oh, come on, Watson. Let's at least give it a try.

0: Wait up, Sherlock.
1: May I help you?
0: We hope so. My brother found this ring in Random Lake, and we're wondering if it's a class ring from this school.
1: Well, that is our mascot, the lemur.
2: That's a strange mascot. Lemurs are stinky.
1: Well, aren't you funny, young man?
2: I'm sorry, I didn't mean, it's just that lemurs are really smelly. They even have stink fights, and...
0: We were wondering if you had a class list from 1955?
1: I do, but it is confidential.
0: Do you have a school yearbook?
1: There's one in the library, but it's locked for the summer.
2: Thanks anyway. Let's go, Kate.
0: Thanks for your help, ma'am.
1: Wait. There is a gang from the class of 55 who meet every week at Harry's for breakfast. If you hurry, they might still be there.
0: Really? I mean, that's great. Thank you.
3: Oh, isn't that cute? You kids want to return the ring.
4: Now these are good kids. Aren't these good kids, Stu?
5: What'd you say?
0: It's a school ring. Do you recognize the initials? J.B.?
3: J.B.? I once knew a Janice B.
4: Stu, did you know a Janice B?
5: What'd you say?
3: She was in the pom-poms, that's right.
4: No, Janice was a cheerleader. Pom-poms.
3: Was it the drama club?
5: It's a man's ring.
4: Janice Beaumont,
3: no,
4: that's
3: not
4: it.
3: Janice Beaumont. She was in my Spanish
5: class. It's a man's ring. A big man.
4: Oh, right, a man's ring. Oh, how about Jerry Brighton?
3: Oh, Jerry was on the debate team. Very good
4: debater. No, Jerry was the debater. Jerry ran the track.
5: Jerry spelled his name with a G.
3: Oh, yeah, he ran the sprints, didn't he?
4: No, Jerry was a long distance.
5: Jerry spelled his name with a G. Oh.
4: Right, with a G.
0: Well, thanks anyway. Have a good day.
5: There's a swimmer on the ring.
0: Yeah, we saw that.
3: Oh, it was a wonderful swimmer.
4: You weren't a swimmer. Oh. That was your younger sister, Liz.
5: He took state in 54 and 50.
4: Swimmer.
5: Norman, that ring belongs to Johnny Benchy.
6: That should do it, Isaac.
7: Can I nail it?
6: You know where it goes.
8: What are you boys building?
6: Tell her.
7: It's a chicken box.
8: What for?
6: For chickens. Buses in Mexico always have a crate of chickens on the back.
8: We're going to have chickens in the bus?
6: No, we're attaching the crate to the back of the bus.
8: Oh, Jack, why are we bringing chickens?
7: So we can have eggs.
6: I thought the Duncans could use them. Hey there, Kate and Ian.
0: Hey, Dad. Did you know that Two Rivers, Wisconsin is the home for the ice cream sundae? And that sheep's milk makes good pancakes? I had no clue I could learn so much from Harry's Diner.
6: Huh?
0: What's she building, Dad?
6: Oh, I'm making a chicken box for the back of the bus.
0: Cool. Dad, do you mind if I look something up on your computer?
6: That's fine. Just don't take too long.
8: And I could use your help folding clothes when you're done.
0: Okay. Thanks. How do you spell Benty?
7: I think it's B-E-N-T-Y.
0: Pittsburgh, Pennsylvania, 1873. Oh, that's not it. Oh, that's the only one. Well, we tried, Ian. Let's list it.
7: Done.
0: You can help me fold clothes if you're bored.
7: Okay, I just need to check one thing. I wonder if it's spelled B-E-N-T-I. John Benty of Galveston, Texas, with the evangelist Billy Graham. Uh-oh.
0: Mom, who's Billy Graham?
8: Oh, hi, Ian. Billy Graham is probably the most famous evangelist in modern history. He's led thousands of people to faith in Jesus. Why do you ask?
7: Oh, I just saw a picture of him on the internet. That's a pretty ring you have, Mom. Is it new?
8: Thanks. Yeah, I just got this. It's called a Glory Baby Ring. See those gems? They're the birthstones of Tobias and Zephon.
7: Oh, was it expensive?
8: No, not really. Its value comes from what it represents.
7: I see.
9: Gotcha.
10: Dolce Canoeira. She can't breathe, Charlie. She's okay. She's topping.
6: Good job, Charlie. Boy, she doesn't like her cage. Well, we'll need to watch that one.
10: The other chickens like it, don't they?
6: They look content. Well, I think we're ready. Hop in, you two. Is everyone loaded up?
9: No, Ian and Kate are on the computer.
8: Did you remember to turn down the water heater?
6: I got it. Ian! Kate! Let's go! We're out here waiting!
9: We're coming!
0: Ian, check out the ring. Look how high the bidding is. We might make enough to pay for half of the curriculum.
2: Shut it down, Kate. Come on, we're leaving.
11: Hey, kids! Since we're in Texas, I thought I'd give y'all a little geography test. Who can name a city in Texas?
12: Dallas. San Antonio. Austin. That's the capital, right?
11: That's right. Gracie, do you remember one?
10: Not really.
11: Ian, how about you? What's a city in Texas?
12: I don't know.
11: Oh, I know you know one.
12: Galveston.
11: Good. Your dad and I have some fond memories of Galveston.
6: We sure do. We spent a weekend there years ago.
11: Anybody else?
10: I gotta go.
12: Again?
9: Charlie, can you use a porta potty this time?
10: I don't like that thing. It's scary.
6: All right, I need to gas up anyway.
8: Anyone else need to use the restroom?
10: Me.
9: I'll come.
2: Can I go buy something?
9: Dad, could we use your phone?
6: Sure. Catch.
9: Thanks, Dad. Look, Ian, it's about to close.
0: Wow, look how high it is. Why would anyone pay that much for an old class ring?
2: Because it's gold. Kate, we need to stop that auction.
0: What? Why?
2: I wanted to tell you, but...
0: Hello? Oh, hi. Yeah, just a sec. Here he is. Dad, it's Opa.
6: Thanks, Kate. Hi, Dad. Yeah, we're in Texas.
2: I tried a different spelling. I found a John Benty who lives here in Texas. In Galveston.
0: Do you really think it's him?
2: I found a picture of him.
6: What are you looking for?
2: He looks like he's the right age and size. We can't let the auction close.
6: No, I've never bought
0: it. Why didn't you say something sooner, Ian? I don't know.
6: Love you too, Dad. Bye.
0: Dad, can I see the phone again?
6: Here you go.
0: Ian, it's sold.
2: Hey guys, this is Ian Brinkman. Recently I found a pretty cool verse, Romans 10:14. Basically it says that everyone who calls on the name of the Lord will be saved. But how can they call on him unless they hear about him? And how can they hear about him unless someone tells them? By this I can see it's pretty important for me to tell others about Jesus. Have you ever found a cool verse? Visit our website at brinkmanadventures.com and write us. And now, back to the adventure.
11: Honey, you'll want to get in the other lane. We need to stay on this highway.
6: I thought we'd take a little detour.
11: But we have rooms in Houston.
6: I canceled them. Hey, guys, we're going to stay in Galveston tonight and spend tomorrow at the beach.
12: That sounds great.
2: Yeah, the beach.
10: We're going swimming. I love it.
2: Galveston? Seriously?
11: Are you sure we can get a room? My back's gonna need a real bed tonight.
6: It's the off season, no problem. You gotta be kidding. What's going on?
13: There's an international Star Trucker convention in town. They have every room.
6: Star Trucker?
13: Yeah, honestly, it's a little weird.
6: Isn't there even a stable available?
13: Well, actually, the penthouse suite is open.
6: How much is that a night?
13: This is the rate for tonight.
6: Oh, well, that's out of our reach. Thanks anyway.
13: Sorry we couldn't be of help. Please try Palms of Galveston again soon. We almost always can accommodate walk-ins.
6: Yeah, thanks.
13: Good luck.
8: Nothing?
6: All they have is the penthouse suite. We'd need to mortgage our house to afford just one night.
8: I was afraid of this, Jack. The baby's really hurting my back. Maybe we should head back to Houston.
2: I second that. I'm not really liking Galveston.
0: I wonder why. You should tell me.
6: It's already pretty late. By the time we'd find a hotel in Houston and get settled, it would be morning. I'm afraid the only option we have is to sleep in the bus again. Sorry, guys. We just need to find a good parking lot.
2: I like sleeping on the bus.
10: Me too. I'll rub your back if you want me to.
8: Lay down, Hope and Charlie. It's time to go to sleep.
10: Can we snuggle, Mommy?
8: Sure, Hope.
2: What are you doing, Dad?
6: Getting a wrench to take a couple seats out. I want to make a bigger spot for Mom.
8: Don't do that, Jack. I'm fine here in the aisle.
6: You don't look comfortable to me. It won't take too long.
8: Really, don't bother with it.
9: Look at all the mosquitoes in here. Quick, shut the windows.
10: Ian, your foot's in my face.
2: Your face is in my foot.
10: Hope, this is my pillow.
9: Open the windows. I can't breathe.
7: Death by heat stroke or malaria. Not sure which I prefer.
10: This gator's gonna bite me.
2: I know why there's so many mosquitoes. Look, we're right next to a pond.
9: Isaac, I was lying on your Bible. You need to take better care of it, okay? It's getting destroyed.
6: Hand it
9: Dad,
6: here, please,
9: this
6: Michelle.
9: Is not working.
6: Everyone, quiet. Susan, I'm sorry about this. I goofed.
8: It's all right.
6: Guys, we all need to settle down now. What did you do to this thing? Your Bible's getting ragged, Isaac. Please, take better care of it.
2: Yes, sir.
14: Hello, mister. Hello.
6: Hi. Can I help you?
14: Hello, sir. Jesus loves you very much. He wanted me to tell you that he loves you.
6: Okay. Thanks.
14: Really, it's true. Jesus loves you.
6: I know. I'm reading his word right now.
14: Oh, you are a Christian.
6: Yes, I am. I assume you are as well.
14: I sure am. What brings you to Galveston?
6: We're going to spend some time on the beach tomorrow.
14: Ah, this is a good place for that. Is there anything you need? Can I help you with something?
6: No, we're fine. Thanks, though.
14: Okay, then. Have a good time.
6: What?
8: I was praying God would send someone, and he did. You just sent him away.
6: I'm sorry, Susan. What was I supposed to say? Yeah, we need accommodations for 10 people?
10: Look, he's coming back.
14: My wife and I talked about it, and we would like you to come stay with us for tonight.
6: There's 10 of us. Do you have enough room?
14: We have plenty of room. We live right over there, in that big hotel.
6: You live in the Palms of Galveston?
14: So to speak. Come, I'll show you where to park your bus. Just follow me.
15: How did you sleep, Susan?
8: Marvelously. Thank you so much.
15: We're happy you agreed to come.
8: I had asked the Lord to send someone.
14: I knew you prayed this.
8: You knew?
9: What a view. The sun is just peeking up over the ocean. Look, guys.
7: This is a beautiful place. Is this the penthouse suite?
14: One of them. This hotel has 4.
9: And you live here?
15: We're renting it at the moment. Would anyone like some coffee?
9: Yeah, I'd love some.
6: Well, sounds great.
8: None for me. I lose my taste for coffee when I'm pregnant.
14: I'm so happy to hear how your family is helping missionaries around the world.
6: It's an honor to serve God in this way.
14: And I'm so honored you came and stayed with us. God's word says that when we lose our life for his sake, we gain it. As you serve him, he will bless you more than you can imagine. Sometimes it will be hard, but it will all be worth it.
8: Thank you, sir. That means a lot.
6: Yeah, thank you very much. All right, guys, we're heading out once I finish this coffee.
2: Thank you for letting us stay in your house.
9: Mm-hmm. Yeah.
14: You are welcome. And Ian, you shall know the truth, and it shall set you free. Do you understand?
2: Yeah, I think so.
6: Ian? Why aren't you in the water? Look at those waves. Is something bothering you, son?
2: This.
6: Where'd you get that ring? Let me see it. It's gold.
2: I found it under the tire swing. I was gonna surprise you and buy the curriculum because the ring was worth so much.
6: What?
2: See, I listed it on ePay, only now I think I know who owns it.
6: Huh?
2: But then it closed and I know how much Mom loves her ring, and then Johnny Benty and Billy Graham.
6: What? It's Billy Graham's ring?
2: No, not Billy Graham, Johnny Benty. And I think he lives right here in Galveston.
6: Oh.
14: Huh.
16: Hi, my name is Jack Brinkman. Is this John Benty? Well, this might be kind of strange, but did you attend Rockford High School? You did. Did you happen to lose your class ring? Do you remember where you lost it? Where exactly in Random Lake? The tire swing. I thought so. Mr. Benty, I have your ring. Yes. Would it be possible to meet with you today? Yes, I'm actually in Galveston.
17: Hey, I know you guys. You're the Brinkman family.
8: Hello.
17: I love your sunrising commercials.
8: Oh, you've seen it.
17: Donna, look who's here.
8: The Brinkmans? Is this a joke?
16: No.
17: They're the ones with my ring. I just didn't connect the names. Come on in.
16: This is my wife, Susan.
8: Good morning. Kids, why don't you introduce yourselves?
18: Hi, I'm Kitchen.
19: Yeah, I'm Kate.
16: One at a time, starting with the oldest.
20: I'm Michelle.
17: You write the missionary blogs, don't you?
20: I do.
17: I've read them, and I love what you're doing.
20: Thank you.
21: Hi, I'm Kate.
20: Kittry.
15: Oh, you have beautiful red hair, Kittry.
21: Thank you.
22: I'm Ian.
23: I'm Isaac.
24: I'm Gracie.
22: Tell them your name.
25: Charlie.
26: I'm Hope. I'm Miguel.
17: Why, yes, you are, Hope.
16: And Susan is expecting another one this winter.
15: Oh, wow. What a beautiful family. Come on in and sit down.
8: Thank you.
22: Mr. Benty, here's your ring. I'm sorry I sold it.
17: Wow. Look at that. Incredible. Huh. It doesn't fit, though. The water must have shrunk it.
8: Oh. Oh, John.
17: Sold it. What did you just say, Ian?
22: I said, I'm sorry I sold it. I was trying to get money to buy school books for a missionary school in Belize. I knew you were here in Galveston. I shouldn't have done it.
17: But you still have it. I don't understand.
16: He sold it on ePay. The auction closed yesterday.
17: Oh, I see now. Did it sell for enough to purchase the curriculum?
22: Yeah, almost the exact amount.
17: Well, Ian, thank you for returning it. And that was the right thing to do. But the ring doesn't fit me anymore, and I don't need the money. I want you to go ahead and ship it off to the buyer and then purchase that curriculum.
22: Really? Wow, thanks, Mr. Benty.
16: That's very generous of you, sir.
15: Well, John and I were missionaries for 30 years in Hong Kong, and we worked with the schools, and we understand the need for good curriculum.
20: You guys were missionaries?
15: Mm-hmm.
22: That explains the picture with Billy Graham.
17: I've had the privilege to work with some amazing people, and over the years, I've seen God do incredible things.
16: Now, would you be willing to tell us a story?
17: I love to share what God has done.
20: Great. Would you mind if I included it in our blog?
17: We'd be honored.
15: Great. Oh,
8: wonderful.
15: Where are you folks staying tonight?
16: We have reservations just across the border in Mexico.
15: Oh, well, if you're not in a hurry, you're welcome to spend the night with us. We have plenty of space. And that way, John can take his time telling you his story. And hopefully we'll have time to visit after.
17: We love company.
15: Oh, that's really kind of you. But we don't want to impose. I mean, we've only just met you.
17: It's no imposition at all. Having read your blogs all this time, I feel like we already know you.
15: Well, we'd love to stay, but will we make it in time to Belize?
16: I built a little extra time into our trip for an unplanned adventure. It looks like this is it. Well, what do you say, guys? Do you want to hang out here a little longer?
20: Yeah, sure.
27: 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And tune in next time to hear John Benty's incredible story about a blue hat and a t-shirt Bible.
16: Kids, Jesus told us to go and make disciples of all the nations. 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
28: Ooh, I could sure use a reality check. How about you?
29: It's time now for another Man on the Street special report with roving correspondent Nit Whitley.
1: Ben Whitley here with another Man of the Streets special report. We are traveling through time and space to interview historical biblical figures and asking them to give us a reality check of God as he pertains to the events in their lives. Today I'm coming to you from the throne room of King Solomon. He was the son of David and the third king of Israel.
3: Hey, are you from the press?
1: Well, yeah.
3: I thought so, couldn't help noticing your microphone. Hey, are we on the air now, son?
1: Well, yes, we are.
3: All right, well then, your listeners may be interested to know that appearing here at the palace for a limited engagement is comedian Henny Zillman, the funniest man east of the Nile. Three shows
1: well,
3: nightly.
1: Well, thanks for the information, but I'm really here to talk with King Solomon.
3: Hey, I can tell by the way you're looking at me, you know who I am. Yes, it's me, Henny Zillman himself. All right, here's a sampling of what you get when you come to see me perform here at the palace. How about
1: you
3: that?
1: You don't have to.
3: Hey, why is it so cold down at the Colosseum?
1: I don't know.
3: There's a fan in every seat.
1: Oh,
3: hey, what did one Philistine say to the other Philistine?
1: I don't know.
3: I don't know either. I don't speak Philistine.
1: I notice King Solomon is writing pretty diligently. What is he doing?
3: He's writing proverbs. That guy's full of them. He's got as many proverbs as I've got jokes.
1: Well, that's interesting.
3: He's the wise one. I'm the funny one.
1: Uh-huh. I understand that his wisdom is a gift from God and comes from God himself. In fact, all true wisdom has its source in God, and anyone who wants to be wise needs to understand that.
4: The fear of the Lord is the beginning of wisdom, and the knowledge of the holy is understanding. Proverbs 9:10.
3: Any life, any endeavor, for it to succeed and bring lasting joy and peace, needs to be founded on true wisdom.
4: 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Proverbs 24:3-4.
3: Oh, did I mention that those three shows nightly are 7, 9, and 11?
1: Three shows nightly?
3: The Henny Zillman Show. Here's another teaser for you. How do you stop a charging camel?
1: Well, I don't know.
3: Take away his credit card. Oh. Hey, what's the best way to get a fig stain out of your robe?
1: I don't know.
3: I don't know either. I don't speak Philistine.
1: You don't speak Philistine?
3: I've got a million of them.
1: Well, that's a frightening thought. So tell me, the Proverbs of Solomon are based on the wisdom of God. Is wisdom really that important for us?
4: Wisdom is the main thing. Therefore, get wisdom. And with all you're getting, get understanding. Proverbs 4:7.
3: It's beneficial to a man.
4: He who gets wisdom loves his own soul. He that keeps understanding shall find God. Proverbs 19:8.
3: It's also valuable.
4: How much better it is to get wisdom than gold, and to get understanding is to be chosen over silver. Proverbs 16:16.
1: Oh, does he explain why it is so valuable?
4: When wisdom enters into your heart and knowledge is pleasant to you, discretion shall preserve you, understanding shall keep you safe, delivering you from the evil man, from the one who speaks things that are wrong. Proverbs 2, verses 10 through 12.
1: Well, the book of Proverbs is certainly a great resource for life and living.
3: You know, that reminds me of a funny story.
1: Does this have anything to do with not being able to speak Philistine?
3: Have you heard this joke before?
1: There you have it, folks. Our reality check today is that the book of Proverbs, having been given to us by God, contains wisdom beyond man's ability to know or determine for himself. The truths it contains are vital for guiding our lives, and it contains practical statutes for living righteously. If we desire to live well, we need to heed what it says.
3: And just let me remind your listeners again that Henny Zillman is appearing here at the palace three times nightly for a limited engagement. Show starting at 7, 9, and 11. Will I see you there?
1: Oh, I don't know. I don't speak Philistine.
3: Oh, that's not funny.
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0: What is praise?
1: Telling someone you approve of them,
2: that they did a good job,
3: that you admire them.
0: Right, okay. I guess we've all praised people a lot, haven't we? Can you think of a time that when someone has praised you?
4: Well, last year, sometimes I had trouble getting ready for the bus, but now this year, I speeded up a little bit, and my mom is just really thankful of that.
0: And so she tells you each morning, good job there, Hallie, you're ready on time.
4: Yeah, and sometimes she even says, Hallie, it's a little early, you don't need to have your backpack on.
0: Good job. We can all praise Hallie for that. Let's all say, good job, Hallie.
5: Good job, Hallie.
0: All right, getting to school on time. Okay, anyone else have a time when they've been praised?
6: My sister and I were in ballet performances, and my brothers and sisters were all in musicals and stuff like that. So when we're done, sometimes people come up and say, good job.
0: Yeah. How does it make you feel when people praise you?
7: It makes you feel like people care about you.
0: Okay. And Hallie?
4: Makes you feel thankful.
0: Mm-hmm. When you get praise, it really makes you feel good, doesn't it?
5: Mm-hmm.
0: And when you give praise, does that make you feel good?
5: Mm-hmm.
0: But who should we praise the most?
5: God.
0: That's right. And how can we praise him?
7: By just singing little songs about how much he loves you.
0: Well, that's kind of what I like to do. Yeah, and you and I like to sing. But some people don't like to sing. They can do it other ways. Hallie, how do you praise God?
4: Just saying a little prayer, and in the prayer just saying, you are mighty and you're the Father of all time.
0: Okay, so just the names that you call him, just looking to him as your Father and just saying, Father, I love you.
7: But just talking to him and thanking him for all that he's done.
0: Right, all wonderful ways to praise the Lord. How do you think it makes God feel when we praise him?
7: Happy,
4: powerful, a little bit.
6: I think it makes him proud of us.
0: I think so. Why do we praise God?
4: So that he knows that we love him.
0: Mm-hmm.
6: Because he loves us.
0: Okay. Jamie.
7: He's so amazing. He created the heavens and earth.
0: That is really amazing, isn't it? And Alexa.
8: For all that he's done by sending his son to die on the cross and loving us through anything we do.
0: Yeah.
4: Because the Bible says.
0: The Bible says to praise him. We recorded a song not too long ago. I bet you guys remember it still. And it was based on a psalm of praise.
5: Let everyone

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6: Kings of all the earth and all nations.
7: You princes and all rulers on the earth.
8: Young men and maidens, old men and children.
9: Let them praise the name of the Lord.
10: For his name alone is exalted.
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12: He has raised up for his people a horn.
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15: 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But anywhere, anytime, you can praise the Lord.
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15: Would you pray for us now?
19: Uh-huh. Dear Jesus, we lift your name on high. We shout for joy. We praise you, for there is no one else like you, Lord. You are faithful, and you are so good to me. Teach me, Lord, how to love you more, to praise you more, to tell others how wonderful you are, so that everything that has breath will sing your praises. In your holy name I pray, amen.
20: We have time for one more song.
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4: 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A doofusaurus?
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6: 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Beyond Gilead.

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1: The great wise Thimble has spoken.
3: Oh, brother. Speaking of which, where's Michael?
0: He's getting dressed.
1: Hand me the dice, please, and I will face my destiny.
3: Michael's getting dressed? For what?
0: For the Sadie Hawkins dance tonight.
3: The Sadie Hawkins dance? A girl asked Michael?
2: My doggy can do tricks.
1: All around me, people go on with their merry little lives. Meanwhile, I must confront my huge fate alone.
3: What girl?
4: We can't tell you, Haley.
3: What?
1: And now I shall roll the dice, which happens to be the plural for die.
2: My doggy can roll over and play dead.
1: Here goes.
3: Can't you give me a clue?
0: No.
4: Michael asked your mother and me not to tell anyone.
2: Huh. My doggy can roll over and play Monopoly.
1: Oh, the pain. Oh, the agony. Oh, the... Hey, anybody want to buy a slightly used steamship? Low mileage. Little old lady used it just to go to church once a week.
3: Whoa, look at Michael.
0: You look great.
2: He's all dressed up.
1: Does anybody care that life as I know it has just come to an end?
3: Who is it, Michael? Tell me.
4: Haley.
5: I gotta go.
0: Bye, Michael.
4: You sure you don't want to ride?
5: No, thanks. I don't want to make a big deal.
4: All right.
2: Hey, aren't you supposed to be in jail?
5: What?
2: Not you, Tim.
1: Wait, that's a 6, not a 5. And that's a 4, which makes 10, which means I'm going to jail.
3: Tell Mrs. Richter hi for me.
4: Haley, that's inappropriate.
3: I'm sorry.
1: I'm going to jail. I'm going.

0: You can do it, Dad.
1: Why do they make these necklace things so tiny for big, fat dad thumbs? I need tweezers and a microscope.
0: You just pull back the little clasp and hook the little chain. Mm-hmm.
1: And go a little crazy. Come on, you little necklace. I'm sure glad I don't have to wear this.
0: I'm sure you would look just beautiful.
1: Thanks, Mom. So you two will be with Anna and Matt, is that right?
0: Mm-hmm.
1: Almost had it that time.
0: You see, Anna invited Matt, and she wanted me to come with them.
1: I see. Whoops, almost.
0: That's why I asked Michael.
1: I still don't get why he wants to meet you at school instead of walking you there.
0: He doesn't want people to see us walking together.
1: What?
0: He's kind of shy about all this.
1: I would be proud to have a pretty girl like you walking beside me. I'd want everybody to know.
0: But you're my dad.
1: Aha! I got it!
0: Yay!
1: Okay, turn around and let me look at you. My, my, my. You are a beautiful young lady.
0: Thank you.
1: I wish your mom could see you now. She would be so proud of you.
0: Dad, is Mom gonna be all right?
1: Oh, don't you worry. Under the circumstances, I'm sure she's managing just fine.
2: What is with you people? Shh! Don't you shush me! Your food isn't fit for a dog! You give me no private bathroom! This mattress has absolutely no back support! And you're forcing me to wear orange!
3: You'd better pipe down.
2: It's garish, it's ghastly, and it's not even close to my color palette!
3: You don't want the warden to come down here.
2: Maybe I do!
4: We have a problem here?
2: Yes, we have a problem here. Do you have any idea who I am?
4: Richter?
2: Oh, and that's another thing. I'm not just Richter. My name is Monica Richter.
4: Well now, Monica Richter, do you have any idea who I am?
2: I suppose the warden.
4: You suppose correctly.
2: Well, finally. It's about time I got some attention around here.
4: Oh, you have our attention. And I apologize that our facilities are not up to your standards.
2: I could write a book.
4: We have some other accommodations that might be more suited to someone of your stature.
2: Now we're talking.
4: Right this way, please. Sometimes it's just difficult for people to adjust to this kind of environment.
2: I'm so glad you understand.
4: I understand completely. And after I heard about your concerns, I decided to give you a place with a bit more privacy.
2: Thank you so much. Sometimes all a person needs is for someone else to listen.
4: You're so right. Well, here we are. Welcome to the hole.
2: Thank you. I'm sorry, where's the bed?
4: I understand you had a problem with the bed in the other cell. So we got rid of that problem.
2: Oh, there's nothing in here at all. What about the restroom?
4: That's the hole you see in the floor. With all the privacy you ever want.
2: But you can't. I can't.
4: And the best thing of all, it's perfectly soundproof.
2: Wait, let me out of here. I demand that you... No!
4: Much better.
5: What? Mike, you didn't even walk with her?
6: Matt, what do I look like? A doofusaurus? Only a few people know, and I made them all take a vow of silence, including you.
5: Okay.
6: I made sure nobody saw me coming here with her. And if we absolutely have to dance, we'll be over there by the bleachers where it's hard to see anybody.
5: Wow, got it all planned out. But I thought you guys were friends.
6: Right, friends, Matt, that's it, nothing more. I don't want anybody getting any ideas here, okay?
5: You got it, I don't have any ideas.
6: I don't know why I even agreed to this.
0: Hi, Michael.
6: Maya! Oh, Maya. Just talking about you,
0: Are you okay?
6: Fine. I just never saw you like this.
0: You never saw me like this?
6: Yeah. Well, no. I mean, I never saw you coming. It's so dark in here, you know.
0: Like your tie.
6: It's a clip-on.
0: I'm impressed.
3: Richter?
2: Yes.
3: The warden wants to know if you're ready to behave.
2: yes.
3: We've had a run of people behaving badly tonight. Must be something in the air.
7: Is that so?
3: Yeah, we're close to full.
7: Is that so?
3: Which means you're gonna have some cellmates to keep you company.
7: Is that so?
8: I can't believe this. Is that you, Monica?
6: I'm glad we're out of the lights. This is so...
0: Come on, Michael. Oh. Step forward, then step to the side.
6: Whoops.
0: Then back one step and over one step.
6: This is...
0: Ouch!
6: I can't do this.
5: Hey, Mike, yeah, you look like a ballerina.
6: Oh, go drown yourself in the punch bowl.
0: Michael, you can do it. Keep trying, okay?
6: No, I can't. That's the problem. I've been trying all night. I don't know why I came.
0: Excuse me?
6: I'm sorry. Maybe this wasn't a good idea.
0: Maybe it wasn't. I'm going home.
6: Maya?
0: Yes?
6: You shouldn't walk home alone.
2: Officer, I absolutely will not share my cell with a criminal, especially if she knows me.
3: Well, I could offer you more private accommodations.
2: Oh?
3: Oh, right. Nighty-night.
8: You don't even recognize me, do you? Turn around.
3: No.
8: Picture me as a blonde. A lot less wrinkles. Lots less meat on my bones.
3: Maybe... No.
8: Buffalo Bob's. You and I were waitresses.
2: Flo! Is that you?
8: In the flesh. Although I sure wish I had a little less flesh, you know.
2: Why are you here? You're the last person I'd expect to see in jail.
8: I was about to say the same about you, sweetie.
3: I'd always wondered what happened to you.
8: No, you didn't, Monica. You never wondered at all.
3: What?
8: I couldn't blame you. You were always one step ahead of me and everybody else. Always thinking ahead.
3: Daddy taught me well. Always stay in control, he used to tell me.
8: You remember how we used to stay up late after closing and talk sometimes?
3: Uh-huh.
8: I remember you cried that one night when you were...
3: He was a great daddy. He did what he thought he had to do.
8: Have you seen him since he left?
3: No. But for some reason, he's been on my mind a lot lately. I often wonder where he is, what he's doing now.
8: You remember the night when Tom first asked you out?
3: And I mixed up everybody's orders.
8: Sure did. What a mess. And two nights later, Tom Richter came in his white Mustang and whisked you away to that new, beautiful world you were always looking for.
3: Yeah. I owe a lot to both Tom Richters. Junior taught me how to love again, and Senior taught me the value of power.
8: Things really changed for you.
3: Very much so.
9: Got you a new friend, Richter. Meet Roth. First name, Margie.
3: Margie?
10: Richter? Mrs. Richter?
3: Yes.
10: You...
3: I'm sorry.
10: You don't even know who I am, do you? And you don't even care. I made a promise to myself that one day I would make you pay for what you did to us. And it looks like this is your day.
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6: Maya?
0: Yes?
6: I'm...
0: Michael, I didn't ask you to the dance because I'm in love with you. I asked you because you're a good friend.
6: Oh.
0: That's it. At least, I thought you were a good friend.
6: Friends? That's all?
0: That's all. I was looking forward to this night for 6 weeks. I got this dress.
6: I'm sorry, Maya.
0: You had everything planned out so carefully, didn't you? All to avoid me.
5: Well...
0: You remind me of someone else I know.
2: Psst! Officer!
9: Got a problem, Richter?
2: I cannot be in the same cell with that person. I think my life is in danger.
9: Well, no. All the other cells are full. Remember?
2: Oh!
9: Have fun.
10: You remember Joe, don't you?
9: I'm sorry, I don't remember anyone.
10: Let me help you. Joe was your personal handyman. He gave you 6 years of his life, and I think it's pretty sad you don't even remember his name.
8: Monica, you don't have to listen to this.
9: It's all right, Flo. Joe was a little man, wasn't he?
10: In your eyes, he was. Joe was my dad, Mrs. Richter, but to you, he was just a handyman. And over the years, you belittled him. You humiliated him. Put him in your little box.
9: I paid him fairly. I pay all my people well.
10: Oh, you paid your person well. But he ended up paying, and so did the rest of us.
9: I don't understand.
10: How true. My mom and I begged him to quit. We saw what you were slowly doing to him as a person. But my dad wasn't a quitter. He was just as determined to persevere as you were to crush him. When he finally decided to confront you, you were always in control.
9: I let him go.
10: You fired him. But that wasn't enough. You were afraid he'd go off telling people all over Coleraine the ugly truth of how you really were. And so you started spreading these nasty rumors about him, how he stole from you, how he could never be trusted. You trashed his reputation to protect your own. My dad tried as hard as he could. But funny thing, no one in town would hire him. We went bankrupt. Mom left, and my dad died of a broken heart. Quite a legacy there, Mrs. Richter. You broke my dad, my mom, and all of us. But you can't even remember his name.
9: I don't know what to say. I'm sorry.
10: Yes, you are.
0: I don't understand. Why did you say yes when I asked you to the dance?
6: I guess because no one else asked me.
0: Oh.
6: Yeah.
0: Well, thanks for walking me home.
6: Sure. Maya?
0: Yes?
6: How's your mom? If you don't want to talk about it, I understand.
0: No, it's fine. Well, Dad says she's doing the best she can, but I'm not so sure. She would have been excited for me tonight.
6: I can't imagine what this is like for you.
0: It's even tougher on Dad. And on top of all this, Tiffany's pretty much run away from home. It's really hard for him.
6: Are you okay?
0: I will be.
6: You need any meals brought in or anything?
0: No, my great aunt Ruth is flying in tomorrow to stay with us and help around the house. She's a pretty amazing lady.
6: We're praying for you guys.
0: That means a lot to me. Thank you.
6: Can you keep a secret?
0: I'll try.
6: Don't tell my sister you asked me to the dance.
0: Oh, Michael. All right.
6: After all, we're just friends, right?
0: Right. Good friends.
6: Yeah.
0: Good night, Michael.
6: Good night.
12: Maya, I need to talk to you.
0: You can come in.
12: I just got word this morning that your great aunt Ruth had a heart attack.
0: What? Oh, no.
12: I'm taking the first flight out to Dallas to check on her.
0: But what about Mother?
12: She'll be fine. We both agreed that I need to go. We're the closest family your great aunt has. And as for you, I've already made the arrangements. You'll be staying at the Morrisons.
0: Oh.
12: I thought you'd be more excited.
0: I just think Michael may need a little space right now.
12: Based on your conversation last night?
0: Yeah, but Dad, you've got enough to worry about. It'll be okay.
12: Are you sure?
0: Yeah, I'm okay, Dad.
12: That's my girl.
2: So do you know anything about this William Paulson man?
9: He's your attorney. I figured you might know.
2: He's actually... Never mind.
9: Right over there. You have 20 minutes.
2: Mr. Paulson?
13: Mrs. Richter. Are you all right?
7: I've had an interesting night.
13: I'm sorry. We'll do our best to get you out of here. We need to go over your options.
7: Yes, of course.
13: You sure you're all right?
2: Of course I'm all right. Just peachy. Let's just see what you have.
13: All right. One option you have here is to plead guilty and turn state's evidence.
7: And that means?
13: You can testify against the people who put you in this position.
2: You need to know something. I refuse to plead guilty and grovel like a common criminal.
13: Mrs. Richter, there's not much we can do. And if you don't mind me saying so, in the big picture, you're not the one in control here.
2: Not in control? Well then, Mr. Paulson, who is in control here? Tell me his name. I want to know. Now!
13: God.
2: Mr. Paulson, you've been hired for legal advice, not spiritual advice. And I would advise you to keep your religious opinions to yourself. If I'd wanted input from a minister or a priest, I would have called for one.
13: I'm sorry. I didn't mean to offend you.
2: Come to think of it, I never hired you in the first place. In fact, I want to know who did. Who's paying for you?
13: A benefactor. That's all I can say.
2: A benefactor? Well, is it God?
13: No.
2: Despite your perspective, and I'm sure your vast knowledge of the situation at hand, I am in control, Mr. Paulson. In fact, let me demonstrate. Because from this day forward, I will handle my own legal affairs, thank you. And you, Mr. Paulson, are fired.
13: Mrs. Richter, this isn't very wise. It could hurt you. Shouldn't you at least...
2: Get out!
14: Richter? Mrs. Richter?
7: What? What is it?
14: This is the chaplain. You need to come with us.
7: What's going on here? What's wrong?
15: Mrs. Richter, the estate of Edward Ferris has been desperately trying to contact you.
7: Edward Ferris? Estate?
15: Yes. Your father passed away yesterday.
7: Annika. Annika, what's wrong?
3: Go back to sleep.
7: Monica, tell me what's going on.
3: Daddy. My daddy's gone.
7: Oh, Monica. I am so sorry for you, hon. I don't know what to say.
3: Just you being here. It helps.
7: Yeah. Sure.
3: Flo?
7: Yeah, hon.
3: Can we talk like we used to? What do you mean I can't go?
14: Because of discipline issues. Warden Schmidt has denied your request.
8: Oh. Now, hold on here. She can't go to her own father's funeral.
14: Fletcher, this is between me and Richter. Now, Richter, you can consult your attorney if you'd like.
3: My attorney? My attorney is...
14: I'm sorry.
7: Monica.
3: Tom's coming back, but the funeral is tonight.
8: I wish there was something we could do for you, honey.
16: Mrs. Richter, you did some awful things to me and my family. But no one deserves this. Not even you.
3: Thank you, Margie.
14: Well, some good news for everybody. Fletcher and Roth, you're both released. And Richter, you'll have a jail cell all to yourself again.
3: What? No!
8: Officer, could I stay just one more night?
14: Now, there's a first. But I'm sorry. Those are the rules.
8: Oh, Monica. Here, let me give you a hug.
16: Bye, Mrs. Richter.
3: Goodbye, Margie.
14: They'll process you through, and then you'll be out of here. Hope you got an umbrella. They say there's a big storm coming this way.
3: Oh!
14: Richter, the warden. Remember? I'll be back.
3: Always stay in control. Daddy, I can't. I can't do it. I'm sorry. I'm not in control anymore. Somebody else is.

0: Wow, Monica is in a tough place physically, but it seems like she's going to the right place in her heart. Can you believe that she's finally seeing that there is someone else who's in control? That's not an easy thing to learn. Matter of fact, all throughout the Bible, we see kings, prophets, and normal people like you and me wrestling with this idea of letting God take control of our lives. Anything short of giving all of our heart and all of our life to God is called idolatry. Idolatry is just what it sounds like. It's putting an idol, even an idol such as ourselves, before God. Deuteronomy 5:7 says that God is a jealous God. That means He wants us to give Him total control because He's God and because He loves us. And He certainly knows more about life than we do. Have you given God complete control of your heart and life? Listen, it's the safest place to be. And if you want to learn more about what it means to do that, you should talk to your parents or your pastor or even get your mom and dad's permission and call our friends at 888-NEED-HIM. 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Today's episode, Always Stay in Control, was written by John Fornoff and directed by Steve O'Dell. Our recording engineer was Roy Wallace, post-production by Joe Carroll, and additional recording by Austin Rustoffer. Music was provided by John Campbell. Our executive producer was Terry Ritchie, and I'm Zach. We'll see you again right back here next time, Beyond Gilead.
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Angel 95's Closet Classics, celebrating with the best of Christian parody and cover tunes. I'm Jerry Q. Christian artists have either given new meaning to old tunes by doing what we in the industry call cover tunes, or the artists have altered the lyrics to Christianize them. Starting this week's show was Gina with Celebration. Beyond the Blue gave us their version of the old Soul Train tune, Love Train. De Leon Richards sang Ooh Child. Pilgrim Jubilees, we heard a slightly altered hit, Have You Seen Him? And Take Six brought back an old Ambrosia hit, Biggest Part of Me. We'll keep the memories alive in just a bit with more parodies and covers here on your Closet Classics at Angel 95.

0: Angel 95's Closet Classics on a cover tune parody day. That's Audio Adrenaline with Let My Love Open the Door. Code of Ethics sang their version of Pleasant Valley Sunday. Goody Hook was Walking on Sunshine, just like Katrina and the Waves. And First Call recalled Stevie Wonder's tune, Don't You Worry About a Thing. There are more Closet Classics on the way. DC Talk, Brian Duncan, Clay Cross, and Dan Peek are all on the way. 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

Angel 95's Closet Classics with a remake of the group America's tune, Lonely People, redone by former band member Dan Peek. Clay Cross picked up a Holly's tune. He Ain't Heavy, He's My Brother. Maybe I'm Amazed was from Brian Duncan. DC Talk gave us a remake of the Doobie Brothers tune, Jesus Is Just All Right. And we started out with a plea from DC Talk, Help. Well, let's close out another week of your Closet Classics with one more cover tune. Here's Sierra with Color My World on Angel 95.

0: This is the latest from Jeremy Camp. Are you awake yet? That's called Revival, debuting at number 18 here on 20 The Countdown Magazine. Wow, what an incredible song. Well, apparently Tasha Layton's story about her having a sourdough emergency hit a nerve last week. It's really great, actually. She was trying to head home quickly to get to her sourdough bread that she was making, and she got pulled over, and she actually got off with just a warning. They didn't give her a ticket for that, which was really awesome. But I mentioned that, and I asked if you had any like stories about getting pulled over and getting let go, or maybe even not getting let go, just getting a ticket. And we heard from so many people. It was great. You sharing your own stories about getting pulled over. It was fun to listen in. Here's what Fred from Canada said.
1: I remember when I was back in Alberta forestry, and I was doing about 150 kilometers down a gravel road where you should have only been going 60. I got pulled over by a cop, and he said, "Where's the fire?" I immediately answered, "Down in Pincher Creek area." He did a double take and looked back at me. And I said, "Hey, I'm a communications tech for Alberta Forestry, and I'm headed to a fire down in Pincher Creek area." He not only waved me on, he gave me a police escort.
0: Wow, that is really cool. I'm glad that worked out for you, Fred. I mean, you had a real emergency, though, to be fair. And to get that police escort, I'm sure that was even, you know, got you there a little quicker. But thanks for jumping into that conversation, Fred. That's what makes this show so fun. It's not just me talking to you. I love getting to hear back from people all over the world. And it's even fun to, you know, kind of figure out the little conversion there between kilometers per hour to miles per hour for here in the United States where I live. So, and you were going pretty fast there, Fred. So, I ain't gonna lie. But hey, if you got a story you want to share with me, you can do that anytime at our website at 20thecountdown.com. 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
0: we are speeding right along on this weekend's countdown with only 17 more songs to go. We've already heard two new songs debut, but some of your favorites are surely on the way if you haven't heard it yet already. But we also have some more stories behind the songs, like that new one from John Reddick. He's dropping in to tell us about it. And also later on, Toby Mac. He's going to tell us about the new one called Lord, It Feels Good.
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1: It is our biggest mover this weekend on 20 The Countdown magazine. Jumping up three spots to number 16, that is Brandon Lake and Nick Jonas. Yes, Nick Jonas of the Jonas Brothers. They are singing their song called The Author. You know, Brandon, he's actually nominated for 8 GMA Dove Awards coming up later on this fall. And some of those are for Artist of the Year, Songwriter of the Year, Pop Contemporary Album of the Year. I mean, the list goes on and on and on, but it's pretty incredible there what God's doing in his life. Well, there is a whole other side of 20 that's happening online. And if you haven't checked out our website lately, then you're missing on some really good stuff. 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
1: 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That's 3 things you need to know this week. 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

0: John Reddick at number 14 here on 20 The Countdown magazine. It is called Holding On, Praise God. Now, Tasha Layton is making a one-spot climb up the chart this week with her latest. This one's called Meet Me in the Valley.
1: Number 13.
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0: 2020, the Countdown Magazine. It's Tasha Layton at number 13 with Meet Me in the Valley. You know, I think one of the most comforting truths in Meet Me in the Valley is that it's a reminder that God doesn't only meet us in the mountaintops, but he's present in the valleys too, you know. Maybe you're walking through a valley right now. Maybe it's a season of uncertainty, loss, or even waiting. I know that can be hard too. But if so, know this. God's presence isn't dependent on your circumstances. He's just as faithful in the valley as he is in the victory. And sometimes it's in those difficult seasons that we discover just how close he really is, too. Now, if you'd like someone to pray with you through whatever you're facing, you can visit our website, 20thecountdown.com, and reach out there. 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
0: 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And there's some great stories this week that I want to share with you, so hope you'll stay with me till then. And we're going to be kicking off our top 10 remaining songs very soon. We have 12 more to go this week. Can you hang on till the end? I sure hope so.
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1: At number 8 this week, that is Chandler Moore with God, I'm Just Grateful. On 20, the Countdown Magazine. You know, Chandler, he is not just a solo artist. He's one of the leading voices that helps write and lead worship songs that are being sung in churches all around the world. A few of them that come to mind that I'm sure you've sung in church are Gyra and Firm Foundation. I mean, those are some really big songs, right? He helped write those, so pretty cool. Well, I frequently invite you to follow us on social media and to join our private Facebook group. Because, I mean, honestly, I don't want you to miss out on what's going on outside of our weekly countdown. And this week in the private group on Facebook, we asked members to build their dream Christian music festival lineup. I mean, you got to play show producer here and pick your lineup. Specifically, who are you choosing for the headliner position of that festival? I mean, that's a really tough pick there, but we received some really great answers like Jeremy Camp, CC Winans, Chandler Moore, who you just heard, for King and Country, Matthew West, Crowder, Jamie McDonald, Chris Tomlin, and even a few old school ones like Michael W. Smith, Skillet, DC Talk, and New Song. I mean, there's some really great ones in there, right? You got to go chime in and let me know what some of yours are. And what's really cool, too, is a lot of these artists that you're hearing on the countdown are actually out there doing festivals right now, all across the country, and even in other parts of the world. So some of your dream lineup might not be as far-fetched as you think. So if you've attended one of the festivals this summer, I would love to hear all about it. Send me a message or even include some photos if you have them. You can go to 20thecountdown.com. 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
1: 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That is our future fan favorite winner, and I'm sure you're going to love it. So stick with me until the very end of this hour, and you'll hear the number 1 song as well. It'll totally be worth it, I promise.
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0: It is Josiah Queen at number two again this week with his song Demons here on 20 The Countdown Magazine. 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
0: Well, I want to take a moment before I play this new number one to honor someone who was a longtime listener of our countdown and who called in with his family pretty often, too. It was David from Australia, and you might have even heard him on the show, but I just heard from David's wife, Fiona, that he went home to be with the Lord at just 56 years old, right around the beginning of June. She said at his funeral, they actually shared the countdown with everyone who was there since he just loved hearing these songs each week. His recent favorites were Homesick for Heaven and It Really Is Amazing Grace, which just so happens to be the new number one song this week. I mean, how fitting is that? Here is Phil Wickham and Crowder singing this one for the Coleman family this week.

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I'm Jay the Rack Man. That was Dimas Cortez with brand new single called New Beginning. 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And, well, it's a lot easier to get to now. You just scroll a little bit, and there's a form. There's even what's called a SpeakPipe app that you can use to record your message or suggestion or what you like and love about The Rack Man Show. So, come on. Get involved. Let's make a difference together. All right. Well, coming up next is our Bible verse for this hour. Let's see. Do not let any unwholesome talk come out of your mouths, but only what is helpful for building up others according to their needs that may benefit those who listen. Ephesians 4:29. I have to claim I have done this for most of my life. I do not like what I do, but I do it anyway. And the things I love to do, I can't do. Something keeps me from doing that. It's called a spiritual battle within the flesh and your spirit. Do not let cuss words, negativeness come out of your mouth. But how many of us can be helpful building up others? They're out there, and that's what we should strive to be, what the scripture says, Ephesians 4:29. Look it up for yourself. Use whatever translation you want as long as it's coming from the Bible. Yes, indeed. Here's Sean Rodriguez, Jesus Will. 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

0: Welcome to Today's Hope with Kristen Rickards. My husband and I were in the airport waiting at baggage claim. There were two couples next to us that were having a cheery reunion. After one couple left, the couple that remained behind changed their happy countenance. The wife started saying some unpleasant things about the woman she had just showered with compliments. After we left the airport, I said to my husband, "Isn't that just awful? She was so nice to that lady and then acted completely opposite behind her back. I can't imagine doing that." Then, that very same day, I started complaining about someone I was casual friends with and realized I was doing the same thing I swore I would never do. You can't make this stuff up. I don't know about you, but I've noticed that when I start criticizing someone else, God usually makes it clear that I need to correct that same trait in myself. I've eaten my portion of humble pie many times. I've even been convicted that being judgmental of someone who is critical can be its own form of judgment. Friend, God is continually pruning us, taking out things that don't reflect Him and replacing them with things that display His character. If we need more patience, He will put us in situations that require it. If we need to trust Him more, He will give us moments that test our faith. Pruning may feel unpleasant at the moment. Our flesh does not want to let go of comfortable habits. Yet, if we yield to God and allow Him to do His work in us, we will produce beautiful fruit and enjoy our lives to the fullest extent. We should ask God to search us and reveal what needs to be destroyed. Once He shows us, He is able to come into our hearts and dig out what's rotten. Then the wonderful things He's planted in us have a chance to grow and flourish into what they were created to be. Let's meditate on this verse today. Psalm 139, 23 and 24. Search me, God, and know my heart. Test me and know my anxious thoughts. See if there's any offensive way in me, and lead me in the way everlasting. This has been Today's Hope with Kristen Rickards.
1: We were downtown Portland, so they had protesters around, and at our conference, one of the trans activists that was speaking the next day came all the way to the altar. She came from outside, stood right here next to me. I looked over, I saw the sweetest little brown eyes, little girl. I said, "Do you want Jesus?" And she said, "Yeah." She had X on her license as a binary. She had changed her name. She was a month out from her top surgery. She was engaged to a woman. She got completely radically set free. Our church scooped her up, got her makeup, clothes, money. We took her through deliverance, inner-level healing, everything we could, and then she applied for ministry school with Todd White at Lifestyle Christianity. She's gone through 9 months. She just went to Pride in Dallas, Texas, and evangelized and saw souls saved. Why do I tell you this? Because that's a little Costco sample of where we're headed. We are headed for a harvest of souls that will only respond if we see who God made when we look at them. I am so thankful I saw those beautiful brown eyes. And I saw a little girl longing to be loved, longing to be accepted. And I knew I couldn't do it, but the one who did it for me was right there.
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5: 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It's such a good song, and it always ministers to my spirit. Thank you.

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2: 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Blanca teams up with rising artist Brian Ellis for a collab that looks back at all the ways God showed up. I'm Yours is out now.

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3: Men's brains are made up of little boxes. And we have a box for everything. We've got a box for the car. We got a box for the money. We got a box for the job. We got a box for you. We got a box for the kids. We got a box for your mother somewhere in the basement. We got boxes everywhere. And the rule is, the boxes don't touch. are very unique. Men's brains are made up of little boxes. And we have a box for everything. We got a box for the car. We got a box for the money. We got a box for the job. We got a box for you. We got a box for the kids. We got a box for your mother somewhere in the basement. We got boxes everywhere. And the rule is, the boxes don't touch. Discusses a particular subject, we go to that particular box, we pull that box out, we open the box, we discuss only what is in that box. Alright? And then we close the box and put it away, being very, very careful not to touch any other boxes. Now, women's brains are very, very different from men's brains. Women's brains are made up of a big ball of wire. And everything is connected to everything. The money's connected. There's a car, and the car's connected to your job, and your kids are connected to your mother, and everything's connected to everything. And it's like... It's like the internet superhighway. And it's all driven by energy that we call emotion. It's one of the reasons why women tend to remember everything. Because if you take an event and you connect it to an emotion, it burns in your memory and you can remember it forever. The same thing happens for men. It just doesn't happen very often because, quite frankly, we don't care. Women tend to care about everything. And she just loves it. Okay?
4: 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I just found out that Gorilla Glue is not even made from gorillas. And now I feel my whole life has been a lie. Oh, hashtag, I'm not right in the head. I don't know if it was a bad joke or just bad.
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7: I'd like to request some songs. The first one I'd like to dedicate is by Mercy Me, Hurry Up and Wait. And I want to dedicate that song to my granddaughter, Dania. She's my oldest granddaughter, and her mom died when she was 38.

attack on the USS Stark was really a double tragedy. It happened during the Iraq War, and an Iraqi pilot fired a missile into the side of our missile frigate, the USS Stark. And 37 American sailors died in this awful inferno that followed. Actually, one of the reasons for the tragedy wasn't even so much the missile. It appears now that someone had turned off a vital alarm, one that actually could have alerted the crew in time to respond. Well, there's the double tragedy. The American sailors died, yes,

0: He will convict the world of guilt in regard to sin and righteousness and judgment. So the Holy Spirit is this alarm system that lets us know when we're crossing or when we're about to cross God's boundaries. Then in 1 Thessalonians 5:19, we find our word for today from the Word of God. It simply says, do not quench the Spirit. This is a blazing warning. It says, don't turn off God's alarm. You know, it could be that knowing what only God knows about you, He is sounding one more alarm in your life through this visit today. This could be an alarm. And that's a sobering thought. The Holy Spirit in you has been warning you about the compromises you've been making long before you tuned in today, about those things He's been trying to pull you away from, or that sin that you've been trying to rationalize or justify. He's been making you feel uncomfortable about some of those wrong choices. He knows where they're going to take you. He sees the destruction that's headed right for you, and you don't. He's sounding the alarm, man. Please listen to God the Holy Spirit. The alarm's been going off as you've been telling less than the truth, or as you've been saying those hurtful things in anger and frustration. That alarm's been going off as you've been flirting with that sexual sin, or maybe even as you committed it, or as you've talked about what you never should have talked about, or you've been watching what you never should have watched, or listening to what you never should have listened to. Maybe you have felt that alarm in the middle of criticizing somebody, backstabbing, and the Holy Spirit is saying inside of you, don't do this. He sounded the alarm, and honestly, you have felt this spiritual heartburn that's trying to pull you the other way. It's a frightening thing that you can actually quench the Holy Spirit and become immune to His warnings. You say, oh, that's good. Yeah, I'd actually like to be immune to it. No, you wouldn't. It's deadly. When you turn off the warning system of the Holy Spirit, when you quench the Spirit, it will lead you to spiritual death and destruction, because you will end up going farther than you ever thought you'd go.
1: Hi, this is Jesse the Rack Man, and welcome to the Rack Man Show. New music, favorite songs, and timely periodic devotionals to bless you and always make you think. It's a challenge to be a Christian in this time and place, but God calls us to be the witness, the light that shines in this world. What about adding flavor to what you already know? And music you may not hear anywhere else. It is The Rack Man Show.

Thank you for joining us for the Rackman Show. That was Going Back in Time with Lenny LeBlanc, Candle in the Rain. I'm Jay the Rackman, your host for the next hour. And I've got a Bible verse for you. Yes, I do. And when you pray, do not keep on babbling like pagans, for they think they will be heard because of their many words. Matthew 6:7. In other words, make what you say be important. Don't just babble, babble, babble, babble, babble. Not the software, Babbel, that teaches you to speak new languages. Hey, by the way, I want to, if I send him the podcast, I hope he listens. I want to thank John McDougall for sharing a bunch of his songs from his library. He does a show called Worship Gold that he's going to start back up again that you can hear on Rackman Christian Radio, as well as on some of our station partner station radio stations. And I just want to thank him for all the worship music. Don Moen, Lenny LeBlanc. Let's see, there were so many. I love worship music, and anytime I can get a hold of it, man, I will play it. Well, here is Norman Lee Schaefer and Less of Me on the Rackman Show.

wait a minute, it's not even Valentine's Day. Listen to the song, I'm Gonna Keep It. It's a love song. It's not like Santa Baby, you know.

0: What is moral relativism?
1: Who defines right and wrong? I only know of four options. Either the power elite define right and wrong, or the majority define right and wrong, or I define right and wrong, or God does. Now, if the power elite or the majority or me defines right and wrong, it is relative. It's just a creation of the human mind. But if there is a God whose mind precedes the human mind, then of course this mind, this character of God, which is good, can define right and wrong, which turns it into an objective moral absolute.
2: It was an epic fit. Again, the little guy kicked, screamed, yelled words that were unintelligible. His mom had had enough.
3: Cast yourself in.
2: Elizabeth, a Frontiers worker, started studying God's word with a Muslim family. In her first visits, the family's four-year-old boy, Ziran, threw his epic fits. Nothing worked to calm him down. After several meetings, Ziran's mom opened up to Elizabeth. He doesn't listen to me. I sometimes think that he can't hear. That's when Elizabeth realized they should pray, and Mom agreed. So they prayed for Ziran in Jesus' name. The next week, Ziran's mom greeted Elizabeth with joy. Ziran can hear. The morning after we prayed, he woke up a different boy. He began speaking for the first time ever. Just then, Ziran bounced into the room and began reciting numbers and colors, then singing, talking, laughing. Now, Ziran's mom is sharing with her Muslim family and friends how Jesus healed her precious boy. Jesus is pursuing Muslims with his love. Join him. FrontiersUSA.org.
4: This is Lighten Up with Ken Davis, brought to you by Compassion International, releasing children from poverty in Jesus' name. I'm Dr. Wes Stafford of Compassion, inviting you to listen as author, speaker, and comedian Ken Davis makes a case for his twisted mind.
5: Go ahead and laugh, but that twisted mind is why I'm here tonight. You didn't decide to come here to hear a plain person. You came to hear someone who is not right. That twisted mind has allowed me to have the privilege of sharing the good news of the gospel of Christ all over the world. It's allowed me to be in places I would never get in any other way. You don't have to be like somebody else. You want a reason for joy? It's sitting right in your chair. Guy over here says, someone's in my chair. One of the reasons for joy is that he's given us this funny, crazy world to live in. Another reason is that he made you unique, especially for this world. Nobody else can accomplish what he put you here for. What a wonderful adventure to try and discover what that is. And he's not going to hide it from you.
6: 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Huh. 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
7: 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The answer to that question was determined on a cross. He created you to live fully alive. Lighten up and do it.
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1: Hey, this is Daniel Britt, and here's what's new in Christian music this week. Carly Ann Taylor drops a powerful and soaring Curb Records debut single that reminds us all who God is. Why Should I Worry? The Remind Me version is out now.

0: and My Soul Is Not For Sale is an anthem rallying against what the world offers. 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
3: Is the rapture going to happen September 23rd of this year? Rumors all over the internet are saying the rapture will take place during the Feast of Trumpets. Before I tell you what I think, I'll tell you what everyone else is saying. Many people are saying the rapture will happen this day because Jesus came 4,000 years after Adam. And some scholars say Jesus died in 32 AD, and 2,000 years later would be 2032, and 7 years before that would be 2025. So that means the rapture has to happen this year. Then the 1,000 year reign would take place, meaning the 7,000 years would be completed. Now here's what I think. Do not listen to people who say they know when Jesus is returning. The Bible tells us to pay attention to the signs, and Jesus said when we see these signs, we would know his return is near. And Scripture calls us to recognize the seasons, but it also says, of that day and hour, no one knows, not even the angels in heaven, but only his Father. So yes, we can discern that Jesus is coming soon, but no, we can't circle a date on the calendar and say this is when it will happen. Here's the real question. If Jesus were to appear in the clouds tomorrow to gather his church, would you be going, or are you counting on a few more years to get things right?
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0: Do you think there's more persecution of Christians now, or do you think there's a revival of Christianity in the United States, or is there both?
1: Both.
0: Really? Tell me what you notice.
1: The 20th century had more Christian martyrs than all the centuries before that combined.
0: Yeah, I noticed.
1: Since the year 2000, over 50,000 Nigerian Christians have been slaughtered by terrorists for their faith in Christ. Beheaded right outside the church or inside the church building. That's tragic. And yet I'm convinced that the blood of the martyrs is the seed of the church. I'm convinced that to spread Christianity, I must not kill others, but be willing to die for my faith.
0: Harder to quantify is revival.
1: Yes, harder to quantify.
0: What's your sense?
1: All I know is the past year, I have met more excited followers of Christ on campuses than ever before. I am very excited the way young people are taking Jesus more seriously. I do not think it's a health wealth gospel. I do not think it's a think positive gospel. So I am very, very excited about what's happening.

Before we play our last song, I've got one thought to share with you. Where'd it go? Well, it goes like this. Sometimes there is what is called a spirit of offense, where it will hear an offense and believe that you were telling them something negative. So watch out for it, okay? All right. I leave you with Paul Wilbur, "The Power Belongs to You," and I hope to see you next week. Take care. God bless you.

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5: Thank you so very much, Katie Kennard, for that great introduction. 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Joe Neal here with you. Over the course of this next hour, we have a wide variety of Christian music spanning multiple subgenres, along with the stories, testimonies, and anecdotes of faith that will help you in your everyday walk. We've got a special edition of our show, a themed edition of our program, talking about light and God being our light. 1 John 1:5 says, God is light, and in him there is no darkness at all. Psalm 27:1 says, the Lord is my light and my salvation. Whom shall I fear? The Lord is the stronghold of my life. And Psalm 119:105 says, your word is a lamp unto my feet and a light to my path. We explore that theme today with music from Bebo Norman, Jess Ray, Slugs and Bugs, Andrew Peterson, Jason Gray, and so much more. But right now, here's a fun little spin on This Little Light of Mine. Here's Colleen McKenna now with This Little Life of Mine as we start this all-new edition of the Christian Media Spotlight Radio Show.

good reminder from Jason Gray that the wound is indeed where the light gets in. He says about this particular song that after his divorce was final, he says, I spent a good amount of time with a therapist trying to get my feet under me again. She randomly referenced a line from a Rumi poem, the wound is where the light enters you. It rang all the bells inside of me, and I knew I wanted to write a song around the idea. I believe that every preacher, more or less, has a single message that they preach 1,000 different ways. The core idea that my work seems to keep circling is at the intersection of Romans 8:28 and 2 Corinthians 12:9, where our weakness meets the love that works all things together for good. This is most poignantly true to me when I think of how suffering can tenderize a person. Elizabeth Kubler-Ross says, the most beautiful people we have known are those who have known defeat, known suffering, known struggle, known loss, and have found their way out of the depths. These persons have an appreciation, a sensitivity, and an understanding of life that fills them with compassion, gentleness, and a deep, loving concern. Beautiful people do not just happen. In other words, the wound is where the light gets in. That's Jason Gray talking about his tune, The Wound Is Where the Light Gets In, right here on the Christian Media Spotlight Radio Show, our light-themed edition coming up. A fun one from Slugs and Bugs, if you've never heard of them before. We've played them once or twice before on the show. It's a fun kids band. We'll hear them in just a moment. But right now, here's Toby Mac. This one features Holland. It's Lights Shine Bright. It's right here on the Christian Media Spotlight Radio Show. Light Shine Bright.

with a scripture that comes out of Matthew 5:16. Let your light so shine before men that they may see your good works and glorify your Father, which is in heaven. Slugs and Bugs, centered around a popular songwriter and acclaimed singer-songwriter, Randall Goodgame. He launched his career as a hit songwriter for the likes of Cademan's Call, Jason Gray, and Jenny Owens. And it was his friendship with renowned singer-songwriter Andrew Peterson that helped shift his trajectory. In 2007, the Young Fathers collaborated on a collection of songs they had penned for their children, Slugs and Bugs and Lullabies. Well, the well-received project led to his stint as a writer of silly songs for VeggieTales, and his calling in family entertainment was solidified, and the rest is history. He does these scripture songs with his members of his family as well. Slugs and Bugs there, and Let Your Light Shine. 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Joe Neal here with you. 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But right now, here's Jess Ray. Here's Oh Great Light. 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

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Music there from Mackenzie Phillips, Shed a Little Light. Before that, we had Stu Gerard, otherwise known as, of course, he's from the band Delirious. If you noticed a familiar voice on that track, it was the voice of Amy Grant with him on that one as one of the vocalists. Morning Light, Christian Media Spotlight Radio Show. It's our light-themed edition. If you thought we were going to have a themed show and not have a throwback, well, think again. It's time for the portion of our show where we take a trip to the Wayback Machine for our throwback tune of the week. This, of course, is a portion of the show where we give you a tune from a previous decade that was impacting hearts then and surely impacting hearts today. Now, this song is back all the way, one of our longer throwbacks, 79 years ago, longer than most of us have been alive. 79 years ago, it was recorded in 1947 at Castle Studio in Nashville, Tennessee. It was released in September of 1948, originally by MGM Records. It's a classic tune by Hank Williams. It's his take on I Saw the Light. It's our throwback tune of the week right here on the Christian Media Spotlight Radio Show. It's our light beat.

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We have music coming up from The King Will Come, a song called Lights. Music coming up as well from Joey and Rory, Turning to the Light. But right now, here's Andrew Peterson, Shine Your Light on Me. 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

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Until then, this is your executive producer, sound engineer, music director, and host, Joe Neal, reminding you now just as much as always to love each other well. Thank you for joining us for our special themed edition of our program. We will see you back here next week, right here where you're listening to us right now, for another edition of the Christian Media Spotlight Radio Show. 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
2: This is the Weekend 22 Countdown, and I'm Josh Ashton, coming to you with the top 22 Christian hit songs from all across the country. And hey, I hope you're having a fantastic weekend. Now, happening on the show this week, we're going to be joined by Jeremy Camp sharing his thoughts on challenging people. Darian talks to us about growing up as a preacher's kid. You got Halvey jumping in, revealing how he met his wife through Anika. And Blanca opens up on self-esteem and true beauty. Also, got new music on the show this week from Reese and another one from Blanca. And then, of course, we've got the top 22 songs for the week. So here we go. Kicking off the countdown now is Zane Walls, as this one tumbles back, oof, six spots down to number 22 to start things off. Here's Nuh-Uh on the Weekend 22.
0: Now, the countdown begins. 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
3: Feel

0: That's Nuh-Uh from Zane Walls, dropping six this week, landed at number 22 right here on the Weekend 22. Now check this out. John the Kid, he's got an Instagram page and doesn't even know it. Yeah, his wife started the social media page back with clips of John the Kid singing, as well as behind the scenes look at John the Kid as John the Dad. The bio on the account reads, "He writes the songs, I believe in them. He has no idea this account exists." Yeah, you can check it out at johnthekid.music. And he's re-entering the countdown at number 21, talking about John the Kid with "Holy Spirit, Won't You Come Down" on the Weekend 22.
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Holy Spirit, won't you calm down? 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Can't do it on my own, I'ma break down. Let the words that I speak be yours now. Got a saying in a stone and a father's blessing. Got a gift I don't own, it's a piece of heaven. This life I'ma lose just to find truth. Buried my flesh

0: That's Holy Spirit, Won't You Come Down from John the Kid. Hopping back into the countdown at number 21 right here on the Weekend 22. And it's time to unveil our first guest joining in this week. Yeah, Jeremy Camp, he's been a longtime friend of the countdown. And when we had a chance to catch up with a singer-songwriter recently, he got to share with us his thoughts on challenging people.
1: The whole feeling I have been having lately is just to challenge people. It's like I've had the story of comfort for so long of God's faithfulness, and I always share that. But I feel like that God has called me to really pour in the challenge in love, you know, because that's a big part of 1 Corinthians 13 says you can do all these things, you know, but if you have not love, it's nothing. It's like a resounding gong or clanging cymbal, you know. And it's like, I don't want to be that. So it's like, I feel like that I want to challenge in love and to do things correctly, because it's like, you know, people can just love, but there's no truth because they don't want to offend anybody, you know. But then you can have truth but no love, and there's just people don't want to hear it. So it's like, how can we put that balance together? And I just really feel just more clear on like, I want to press into people and really speak to them where they're at. And it's like, okay, guys, we've been given this gift of eternal life and this amazing forgiveness that we've been given. Why are we not running outside and yelling, let's look what God's done with me. Look how he saved me from my wretched state, you know? And it's like, oh my goodness, if we really understood the depth of his love and his forgiveness, we would do that.
0: Hey, thanks, Jeremy. And here he is on the countdown. This is No Survivors, debuting at number 20 on the Weekend 22.
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0: That's Jeremy Camp premiering at number 20 right there with No Survivors here on The Weeknd 22.
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0: And what's up? I'm Josh Ashton. Oh yeah, these are the top 22 most played songs on Christian hit radio from all across the country. So looking ahead on the countdown, who's taking number one this week? Will Torrin Wells and Miles Minnick spend a seventh week at number one with Second

0: Hey, the only way to find out, stay with us. It's happening right here on the Weekend 22 Countdown.
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0: This is the Weekend 22 Countdown, and I hope your weekend is going incredibly well. I'm your host, Josh Ashton, and I am bringing you your favorite songs this weekend from all across the country. And a big congrats goes out to Gio for being nominated for Rap Hip Hop Album of the Year at the 57th Annual Dove Awards. Man, Gio's album Fine By Me is one of the five nominees. The 2026 Dove Awards take place happening October 6th in Nashville, Tennessee. All right, to the countdown we go. Now with lows to highs from Good Weather Forecast along with Gio as they inch up one to number 19 on the Weekend 22.
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0: That's good weather forecast. Along with Geo, it's up a spot this week to number 19. It's lows to highs right here on the Weekend 22. And don't forget the Weekend 22. 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And on the countdown, we are now with Jared Sanders as we catch him moving up a spot this week with Glory to the Lord on the Weekend 22.
1: Number 18.

0: for me in.
1: That's Jared Sanders with Glory to the Lord. Up a notch this week to the new home at number 18, right here on the Weekend 22. Now, it seems Sarah Reeves, she's not the only musician in her family. Her nephew, Peter, he's got some skills as well. And Sarah posted up Peter's song entitled Stomp, Stomp, Stomp Like a T-Rex on her official Instagram page. And I'm telling you, the track is blowing up. You can check out Peter's song and his even better reaction at Sarah Reeves Music. And she's on the countdown, slipping two down to number 17. Talking about Sarah Reeves, here she is with Runaway on the Weekend 22.
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0: That's Runaway from Sarah Reeves, dropping a position this week down to number 17 on the Weekend 22. And hey, don't go anywhere. We are on our way to the number one song in the country. And check it out. Coming up on the countdown, going to be chatting with Tarion about how it was growing up as a preacher's kid. Plus, we get you caught up with all the latest music news with Rachel James. And a whole lot more is still on the way right here on the Weekend 22 Countdown.
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0: This is the Weekend 22 Countdown, and I'm Josh Ashton, keeping you up to date with the hottest hit songs of the week. And hey, I hope you're having a great weekend. Now, Thunderstorm Artis. Well, he's a singer, songwriter, and multi-instrumentalist. He was born and raised to a large musical family on the North Shore of Oahu, Hawaii. And Artis was a season 18 finalist of The Voice. He's played alongside other bands and acts as Train, Jack Johnson, and the Zac Brown Band. And now he's making his Weekend 22 debut as he crashes into the countdown at number 16. Here is Thunderstorm Artis with Useless on the Weekend 22.
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1: That's Thunderstorm Artists and Useless, making its premiere at number 16 this week here on The Weeknd 22. Don't forget The Weeknd 22, we've got our toll-free comment line that is up and running at 1-800-761-HITS. It's there for you to give us a call anytime, 24-7, just to let us know what you think about the show or to be able to share any other comments or questions that you might have, and maybe even your story. Because we here at The Weeknd 22, we would love to hear your story about how a particular song or artist has touched your life. Hey, when you happen to think about it, we would love to hear from you. You can ring us up anytime, day or night. The number, it's 1-800-761-HITS. And now on the countdown, we've got Gladden. Here's Good In My Soul as it jumps 2 on The Weeknd 22.
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3: We got vices and we got pain. Yeah, we all go through it, so aren't we all the same? I got a thorn in my side. Take it out from where it hides. Throw it in the fire, let it burn in the night. Right back down again. I sat in the mud, bro. This ain't happening. I'm like

0: That's Gladden jumping up two this week to number 15 with Good In My Soul right here on the Weekend 22. Oh, and hey, don't forget the Weekend 22. We're on Instagram right alongside of you, and we would love to be able to follow you back on yours. Yeah, you can find us under the name The Weekend 22 Countdown. Now, we're really seriously looking forward to connecting up with you, and we do follow back. So again, just search for us on Instagram at The Weekend 22 Countdown. And now on the countdown, another artist I'm super stoked for, and they are catching comparisons to Switchfoot meets Beach Boys. Decide for yourself. Check it out. This is Hopeful. It's Everything Is Better. Premiering at number 14 to become our highest debut of the week on the Weekend 22.
1: Number 14.

0: That's our highest debut of the week. It's Hopeful. That's the name of the band. Hopeful. The song, It's Everything Is Better. And it clocked in at number 14 this week here on The Weekend 22.
1: 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Music news.
0: Oh, and hey, right now, make some room and welcome in Rachel James. She's here to get you caught up on all the latest music news.
2: Life Church Switch, the worship collective behind the hit song Symphony, has released its brand new album, Simple, and it's available now on all streaming platforms. The seven-song project is designed to reflect the ups and downs of everyday faith, taking listeners from energetic praise to quiet moments of reflection with God. Cassidy Estevez says the goal was to create songs that meet people wherever they are, whether they're celebrating, struggling, surrounded by others, or spending time alone with Jesus. She says while life isn't always easy, following Christ brings a peace that cuts through the chaos. And that's the heart behind the album's title. The record opens with the upbeat song Hunger, before moving into more personal moments, including the focus track You. It's an alternative pop anthem for anyone who's ever questioned where life is leading, reminding listeners that even life's detours can bring them closer to Jesus. The new album, Simple, is streaming everywhere now.
0: And definitely don't forget, for the latest news throughout the week, make sure to hit us up right there anytime at weekend22.com. As far as the countdown goes, plenty of music left to go this week, including the latest from Terry and On The Way, and a new one for you from Reese. And more, it's all coming up right here on The Weekend 22.
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0: Welcome back to The Weekend 22. What's happening? I'm Josh Ashton, and we are counting down the top hit songs of the week. And thanks for sharing part of your weekend with us. Now, have you ever wondered what it's like to grow up as a preacher's kid, sometimes referred to as a PK? Well, Tarian, she's the daughter of a preacher, and when we caught up with the singer and songwriter recently, she got to share with us about her childhood.
9: I grew up as a preacher's kid. My granddad was a pastor, and my dad was an assistant pastor. I was in church all the time, like 3-4 days out of a week, depending on if my dad had a revival or not. I was very aware of who Jesus was. I believed that Jesus died for my sins and that he was the Savior. And I had also seen just God move in such mighty ways growing up. And so I was aware of who he was. However, I didn't really start taking that seriously until my senior year of high school. I was watching YouTube one day, actually, and I heard the song Oceans for the first time. And there was a moment where I felt convicted about not walking day-to-day life with the Lord. So from that moment on, it was just like, Lord, I want to be closer to you, and I want to walk daily with you and choose to love you and serve you every day. After that, it was just me being in his word.
0: Hey, thanks, Tarian. And here she is on the countdown with God Is For Me, as we find Tarian falling one notch lower this week on The Weekend 22.
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1: 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Dropping a notch this week to land at the new home at number 13, right here on the Weekend 22.
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1: Which is the magic pause spot on the countdown. Because what we like to do each week is introduce to you a new song we think is a future hit in the making. And this week, our first pick for a future hit comes into us courtesy out of Riverside, California. And without delay, here is our first pick for a future hit. It's Reese with All In, right here on the Weekend 22.

0: That's all in from Reese, our first pick for a future hit right here on the Weekend 22. 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

0: That's our biggest mover of the week. It's Stephen Malcolm jumping up 6 to land number 12. With Safe and Sound in your love right here on the Weekend 22. And hey, don't go anywhere. Coming up next, we've got the second half of the countdown for you with the latest on the way from NF. Plus, everything you need to know about how you can connect up with us here at the show and even share that feedback of yours online. And more still to go here on the Weekend 22.
1: 22. So maybe you've heard of MediShare. It is so different. It's refreshing. Imagine if you're dealing with a sickness or injury or health issue and you have people serving as your advocate, walking through it with you, somebody who's for you, actually praying with you and for you. That's MediShare. It works so well. It has for more than 30 years now, and you can save hundreds a month on your

0: heard the advice about discussing anything other than politics and religion. Both topics get their fair share of headlines, and often those are negative. However, if you do get in a conversation about religion, you will often encounter different views, but it usually doesn't get uncomfortable until someone brings up Jesus. Why is Jesus such a polarizing topic? Could it be that we like options and doing things our own way, but Jesus shines a light on the certain failure of that approach? The Bible tells us the only thing that brings true spiritual fulfillment is getting to know the real Jesus and having a personal relationship with Him. The Bible also tells us of a side of Jesus we don't hear about often enough, the Jesus who would rather hang out with sinners than priests, and the Jesus who forgave people who had a sin-filled past and made them whole. If you've never known Jesus this way before, and you would like to find out more about having a personal relationship with Him, call us at 888-NEED-HIM or go to chataboutjesus.com.
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4: 22. This is the Weekend 22 Countdown, and I'm your host, Josh Ashton, and I hope you're having a great weekend as we count down the top 22 hit songs of last week. Now, the 57th annual Dove Award nominations, they were announced last week, and we would like to congratulate all the nominees. Yeah, that's a big score, man. Here's one of the sample categories, Best New Artist, and the nominees are Bodie, Emerson Day, Jamie McDonald, Megan Woods, and SEU Worship. And we'll find out the winners coming up on October 6th. But that's a lot of time between now and then, so back to the countdown we go, jumping in with Fear from NF as it jumps two notches up to number 11 on the Weekend 22.
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So go ahead and come on in. So go ahead and come on in. So go ahead and come on in.

0: That's an F. Moving up two this week to take over at number 11 with Fear, right here on the Weekend 22. Oh, by the way, if you happen to be on the X platform, we are right there alongside you. Yep, formerly Twitter, we're right there at Weekend 22 Show. And on the show, we're up to our number 10 song from Geo as he climbs up four. Here's With Me on the Weekend 22.
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2: 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Rain-

0: That's with me from Geo. Moving up four this week, taking over number 10 here on the Weekend 22. 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I'm talking Guatemala, the Philippines, Italy, Kenya, Russia, Saudi Arabia. There's 34 more to go. So no matter where you happen to go, we got you caught up right there at weekend22.com. And now on the countdown, we've got Mun as we happen to find him moving up too with Forgiveness on the Weekend 22.
1: Number 9. Forgiveness.

0: That's Forgiveness from Mine as it moves up to this week, taking over number 9 here on the Weekend 22. And hey, don't go anywhere. Coming up next, got your brand new poll question of the week. Rachel James swings back through to get you caught up with all the latest music news. And speaking of latest, we got it on the way with Halvey, as well as a conversation with him about how he met his wife through Anika. And more still to go on the Weekend 22.
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0: The Weekend 22. Back with more of the Weekend 22 Countdown. I'm Josh Ashton, coming to you with the best hit songs of the week. And I hope you're enjoying your weekend. Now got your poll results in from the question where we asked you last time, who is your favorite fictional superhero? We gotta know these types of things, okay? So thanks for indulging us, with 16% answering Batman. 18% said Wonder Woman, another 18% said Spider-Man, and 22% love Superman most of all. Another 26%, by the way, said, I never got into superheroes. I'm sorry, I thought we could be friends. No, I'm just kidding. We can still be friends as long as you feedback into the poll question we got for you this week, where we want to know, where do you read the Bible most often? Is it at home, church, Bible study, or you don't read the Bible as often as you would like to intend to? No matter what, no shade, no judgment, just pure honesty. Go ahead and click that vote right now at weekend22.com. As we jump back onto the countdown, as we find this one from Brandon Lake and Schema Boy, sliding back 2 down to number 8. Here's No Idols on the Weekend 22.
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8: 1, 2,

0: That's no idols from Brandon Lake and Schema Boy dropping two positions this week, landing the new home down at number 8 on the weekend 22. Now, did you know that Halvey met his wife through a fellow Christian hip hop artist? Yeah, he did. And when we had the chance to catch up with Halvey recently, he got to giving us the details.
1: It's crazy.
2: And no way.
1: I remember I was really, from my perspective, I was really desiring to meet my wife. I had really been trying to stay pure and y'all know how it is, man. Like, the enemy will try to attack you, bring people in and distract you, and God protected me. And I remember one day I'm driving down the road. God, please bring my wife in my life, please. That same night, man, I'm in the studio hanging out with Wanda, and she tells me about Rachel.
2: Oh, my God.
3: It's crazy.
1: Mm-hmm. And I DM'd Rachel that night because I just shot my shot. I said, hey, Wanda told me about you. How are you doing? And she hit me back. And I thought, I was in there like, oh, man. But really, yeah. She wasn't impressed, but I didn't have no following or nothing at the time, which was cool because I had a massive fear that I was going to meet my wife after I got announced, the label and everything. And it was like, I was scared, which looking back, it was just fear, but I was scared to oh man, is my wife going to really love me for me?
2: Yeah.
1: Or is she going to think she loves me if she really doesn't? And it was like, Rachel met me. Like, there was nothing impressive, no accolades. It was like, she just rocked with me. And, we had our first date in Atlanta, Florida, Atlanta. I didn't have no money at the time, but just went for it.
2: Yeah.
1: And, man, we had the best day ever, man. So I just started pursuing her. You know what I mean?
2: Yeah.
1: Pursue. You know what I mean? Just went hard and spent all my money just going after her and flying to Houston left and right. And, bro, just she had my heart, man. And there's nobody like her, bro. I'll tell you that right now. Most genuine person I know. I can say that with all my heart.
2: Wow. Crazy.
1: So, yeah, man, that's how we met. We met through Wanda, man.
0: Hey, Halvey, bud, thanks so much. And here he is on the countdown now. It's Rooftop from Halvey, and no big deal as it inches up another one to number 7 on the weekend 22.
4: Number 7.
5: 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We'll bring you praise and we won't stop. It's not for us, it's for your heart.

0: places to.
1: That's Halvey, and no big deal. Bump it up a notch this week, landed at number 7 with Rooftop, right here on the Weekend 22. Now, Gabe Von Oven, if you happen to miss it, he just dropped a new track last week called Wanna Sing. By the way, it's available to stream everywhere now. And he happens to be on the countdown right now. Here's Gabe Von Oven jumping up 3 with King. Here on the Weekend 22.
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3: Let me tell you about the king, reigning above, powerful and mighty, came down to love. He sits on the throne, highly seated, for his blood has atoned. He's a roller of stones, can't you see? 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
1: That is our number six song of the week from Gabe Von Oven. As it moves up three positions, it's King. Right here on The Weeknd 22.
2: 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Music news.
1: And right now, if you would, welcome in Rachel James. She's back to get you caught up with all the latest music news.
3: Francesca Battistelli is back. Her new single, He Will, dropped last week. And it's exactly the kind of song you'd hope for from one of Christian music's most beloved voices. It's a soaring anthem of hope about putting your faith in a God who still does miracles. Backed by a choir, Francesca sings of her need for rescue and her certainty that, while she may not know how God will intervene, He will come through. It's her first new music in 8 years. Since her last album in 2018, she intentionally stepped away from the spotlight to invest in her growing family. She's now a mom of seven, embracing homesteading and homeschooling. But even while she was away, the music kept working. She quietly crossed 2 billion career streams and racked up multiple platinum and gold certifications without releasing a single new song. She said it best herself. God's timing is so perfect, and these songs are for now. For more information, visit francescamusic.com.
1: 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As far as the countdown goes, still plenty of music to go. Like what, you might be asking? Well, Josiah Queen. We got one from him on the way, and new music for you from Blanca. And a whole lot more we're going to keep under wraps until you get back next on The Weeknd 22.
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1: Welcome back to the Weeknd 22. What's up? I'm Josh Ashton, and I hope your weekend is going great. By the way, real quick, big congratulations from all of us here at The Weeknd 22 to Josiah Queen. If you didn't hear, he was nominated for Artist of the Year at the 57th Annual Dove Award nominee unveiling with the other nominees, Brandon Lake, CeCe Watkins, Lauren Daigle, and Phil Wickham. By the way, congrats to all the nominees out there. That is awesome. But we've only got one of them on the countdown now. It happens to be Josiah Queen, as he's checking in at number 5 in back-to-back weeks with Demons here on The Weeknd 22.
2: Number 5.

0: It's back-to-back weeks. Yeah, that's number five for a second week from Josiah Queen. It's Demons right here on the Weekend 22. And with time running short and still four songs to go, we're popping it to the next one from Joseph O'Brien as we happen to catch him fall in one with Trust Fall right here on the Weekend 22.
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0: Now, earlier in the show, what we did was pause the number countdown part of the show and share with you new music from Reese. And we're going to do it one more time because we happen to find a second future hit pick. This one coming into us courtesy of an artist born in Puerto Rico and raised on the mainland. And we caught up with Blanca recently. And she got to share with us thoughts on self-esteem and true beauty.
2: I think the best thing, because it's something, man, I'm still learning daily, you know, how to find out who I am in God. That's the biggest thing, is not letting anyone else or anything else define who you are, but really seeking God out and allowing Him to show you what it is He created you for, you know? So I found myself many times just kind of caught up in my appearance or, you know, my weight or wanting to look a certain way or not feeling a certain way. But the closer I got to God and the more I put into the relationship I had with God is when He began to show me, you know, the true beauty of who I am. So I really feel that as I get better at it, you know, that God is going to use me to really speak into the lives of some of those young girls who are in the same position I was in, you know, and really speak into their lives.
0: As always, thanks for the vulnerability and honesty, Blanca. And here she is on the countdown. This is Are You Ready from Blanca, our second pick for a future hit on the Weekend 22.

0: Are you ready?
1: Well, that's our second pick for a future hit. It's Blanca. Are you ready? Right here on The Weeknd 22. Now, Believers, if you're unfamiliar with them, we've given this PSA out several times. You want to find them online? Just drop out all the vowels. It's B-L-V-R-S. And I'm saying it that way so you can find the new video of them showing off their basketball skills. And, well, now they want to know who you take in a game of two-on-two. Do you got Believers or Connor Price and Nick D? Just ask it. Not trying to start anything, but you can check out the Hoops clip along with your vote right there at Believers' official Instagram page. And they're on the countdown, crawling up one more this week, landing number three. This is More Like You from Believers on The Weeknd 22.
2: Number three.

0: That's Believers and More Like You. It's up a notch this week, landing at number 3 here on the Weekend 22, which does bring us to our final pause of the countdown. Coming up, we got the big reveal of who's holding on to the number 1 song of the week and who lucked out landing number 2 next on the Weekend 22.
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0: Welcome back, and I hope your weekend is going great, and of course that you are enjoying the countdown. I'm Josh Ashton, your host, and a big congratulations goes out to Halvey for being nominated for Rap Hip Hop Album of the Year. Yeah, it happened at the 57th Annual Dove Awards. We'll see what happens coming up October 6th in Nashville, Tennessee. Halvey's album, Could Be Tonight, is one of the 5 nominees. Definitely, October 6th, circle it on the calendar. But Halvey's on the countdown now along with Connor Price as they three-peat in the runner-up spot. Here is Automatic coming in at number two on the Weekend 22.
5: Number two.

0: That one is spending its week three at number two. It's Automatic from Halvey and Connor Price right here on the Weekend 22 Countdown. Which does bring us to our number one song on the countdown. And well, with the 57th annual Dove Award nominees being announced last week, we've spent part of our show revealing and congratulating some of our honored artists. But our number one artist this week is actually hosting the ceremony for a fourth consecutive year. Not too shabby, Mr. Torrin Wells. And here he is on the countdown. It's Torrin Wells and Miles Minnick with Second to None as it marks 7 weeks in the number one spot here on the Weekend 22.
1: Number one.

That's our number one song now for a seventh consecutive week. It's Tora Wells and Miles Minnick, Second to None, wrapping things up here on the Weekend 22. But before we roll out real quick, I want to say thanks again to all of our guests joining in, from Jeremy Camp to Tarian, Holvey, and Blanca. 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